Hawaii's alternative rock, Star 99.1. Coming up here in just a few minutes, we're going to take a look at your rock news for the day. You got some big rockers. Going to get that Hollywood Walk of Fame star. Green Day had a surprise appearance in a very interesting place, and we'll talk Hole getting some reissues. It's Spin Doctors.

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1: Let's take a look today at your rock music news. Courtney Love's band, Hole, will be seeing their big three albums reissue. Their entire 90s output will be out on September the 18th. There's some cool things that you can order as well from them. Green Day surprised fans and San Diego over the weekend at Comic-Con. They did basket case on top of this ice cream truck. And you might have seen it. It was to promote their upcoming film, Nimrod. The band threw ice cream, T-shirts, cassette tapes into the crowd and handed out some frozen treats from the truck. The film, inspired, of course, by Green Day's early years, will be out next month. But the soundtrack for the film comes out this coming Friday. Smashing Pumpkins and Linkin Park, they will get a star on the Hollywood Walk of Fame in 2027. They are amongst 32 entertainers, all selected. We don't know dates yet of when the ceremonies will happen, but they'll get announced at a later date. So I also saw Lil Wayne, Karol G, Sia also in the mix. But always, I mean, that's a great honor. That's what's today at Rock Music News.
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1: Eve 6 and Inside Out. I'm Mike Jones. How about the big news for Linkin Park? They're going to get their own star on the Hollywood Walk of Fame. And not just them, some other friends too, which we'll talk about. We got Linkin Park coming up right after Stone Sour. We'll get into it in a few minutes.
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1: Very cool news for Linkin Park. They're going to have their own star next year on the Hollywood Walk of Fame. I'm Mike Jones. The announcement came out about everyone that's getting a star for the class of 2027. Linkin Park, the Smashing Pumpkins as well, the Ramones, and a ton of other musicians and entertainers, actresses, they're all going to be immortalized with their own star. And you know, Linkin Park, they're going to have fans coming all around the world to see their ceremony. That's going to be huge.
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1: STP and Plush. It's Mike Jones with you this afternoon. I'm trying to stretch it out. I need to get gas in my Jeep, and I think I can wait until tomorrow. Probably should do it today, but I don't want to. You know, you don't want to either anytime you fill up because of how expensive things are. Good thing, though, that we're trying to hook you up with $1,000 in gas cash. Keep listening for those keywords. 9 chances a day, every weekday, in the morning, midday, and afternoon to win a grand. So when you are filling up, I mean, it still hurts, but it's not so bad when we got you with $1,000 of gas cash.

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1: Well, thank you very much, Offspring. We heard them right before Flyleaf. They just released their full performance from when they played at Hellfest, the big festival over in Europe. They did all the big songs, The Kids Aren't All Right, Gotta Get Away, and Self-Esteem and everything. Plus a couple Ozzy Osbourne covers, Taylor Swift's Love Story as well, with a huge mosh pit out there. You can catch that if you hit up their socials at Offspring. Benson Boone, Beautiful Things.

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1: It has not taken long for this song to get big. We've got Cage the Elephant's new one, Beaches in Tennessee. And later on tonight at 11 o'clock in Emerging Alt, Alex Mack will have new music from other animal bands, Buffalo Traffic Jam and Modest Mouse, plus the Foo Fighters and Bleachers. 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
1: I didn't know this until just the other day. I saw this interview with Christopher Nolan, and he said Radiohead is his favorite band. He's doing pretty all right with the Odyssey right now. Though, that's going to be it for a while for him. We'll talk more about what the plan is for Christopher Nolan in a few minutes. 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
1: POD alive. Thanks for hanging out this afternoon. I'm Mike Jones. Christopher Nolan right now. He is having such a great ride with his new movie, The Odyssey. Mega huge success. He said, though, that it's going to be a couple years till we see his next movie because he put so much into The Odyssey. It took a lot out of him and he needs some time to recharge, retool, and he'll get to what's next down the road. But hey, when you have another billion-dollar movie, it's okay. You can take some time off and pick and choose what you're going to do.
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1: I don't know if there could be any more going on for Weezer. I'm Mike Jones. We're going to have them at our iHeartRadio Music Festival. Plus, they're doing their tour. The Gold album is on the way next month. And 30 years of Pinkerton is not too far away. I'm sure they're going to want to do something special to celebrate that. It's going to be a Weezer worldwide takeover. I hope you're ready for it.

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1: You somebody, Kings of Leon. I'm Mike Jones. Let's call this your useless fact of the day. I found out that Hozier is into beekeeping. And actually, we heard the Red Hot Chili Peppers a few minutes ago. Flea is too. Plus Nick Hexum from 311. I know that Mark Hoppus from Blink, he said that he did it for a while. There was a point where a lot of musicians were making their own hot sauces. I guess now is beekeeping and honey the thing?

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1: When Nirvana's on, we get loud with Smells Like Teen Spirit. When Batman's around, though, everyone's on their best behavior. It was an interesting scientific experiment I read about. Batman in a subway car. We'll talk more about it in a few minutes. The Gorillaz.

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1: Even if it kills me. From Papa Roach, I'm Mike Jones. Yes, Batman's a fictional character, but people respect him in real life, too. I read about this social experiment on a subway car where they had a pregnant woman looking for a seat and then an older couple as well. And a lot of times, in just a regular subway car, people wouldn't get up for them. But then, they would put a guy in there dressed as Batman. And almost every time, people got up for the older folks and the pregnant woman because they wanted to do the right thing with Batman in there. Maybe that's what they need to do. Just have Batman everywhere and people will be better.
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1: Even though it is the Foo Fighters, it will be totally different. Dave Grohl had talked about wanting to re-record the first album, but do it with the band, because with the first Foo Fighters album, it was all Dave doing everything. It would change the songs up completely. It'd still be a lot of fun because it's the Foo Fighters, but you know what, Dave? Just leave it as it is. We like it. The All-American Rejects.

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1: STP and Big Empty. Think of something you really love. And consider this. Would you get 106 tattoos of that thing like this woman did? She really likes sharks. I'll tell you about her in a couple minutes. And Sonata, Sublime.

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1: We know how much the Red Hot Chili Peppers love California. They've written a few songs about it, like Danny California. I'm Mike Jones. I wonder if Anthony Kiedis has any California tattoos. Well, I say that because this woman, she loves sharks as much as the Chili Peppers love California. In fact, Emily Morrison, she has the most shark tattoos of anyone. She just got a Guinness World Record for her 106 shark tattoos. She's a shark biologist and also a shark diving tour guide. She'll take people down in the cages and everything. Loves sharks so much that she has 106 tattoos all over her body. And looking at them, they're very good. The hammerheads, the great whites, the bull sharks, all of them. That's got to be pretty easy, too. You get that itch for a new tattoo. Might take a couple weeks to think about what you want. Her, though? You know what? I'm getting another shark. Let's do it.
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1: It is all about the good vibes this afternoon with 311 and Amber and Weezer with Island in the Sun. Now, by the way, if you haven't seen it yet on Instagram, you will, I promise you. The video, someone took the song Low, Lil Jon's song Low, and did a Weezer Island in the Sun version. It's so ridiculous. And why do I like it so much?

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I'm counting sheep but running out. As time ticks by, still I try.

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1: We just did it now. We've been doing it for 25 years. Sing it along with Jimmy Eat World in the middle. I'm Mike Jones. It came out this week in 2001, 25 years ago now, for their Bleed American album. Also this week is when the Smashing Pumpkins put out Siamese Dream back in 1993. And Sublime, the 30th anniversary is coming up on Thursday of their self-titled Sublime album. Very good week for three mega huge alt-rock groundbreaking albums, all of them. Linkin Park.

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1: Dance, dance, Fallout Boy. I'm Mike Jones. There's big vampire news to tell you about that they just had the final episode of the new season with Interview with the vampire Lestat, and now they announced that they're going to continue with Anne Rice's books for the fourth season. It'll be Queen of the Damned. I really like what they've done. Interview with the vampire Lestat. I'm sure they'll be great with Queen of the Damned. They've done it right for sure. Now, Tame Impala, they've done okay with their vampire business too. Dracula!

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Hawaii's alternative rock star, 99.1. I do feel a little bad. It's Alex Mack. 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I was on the sidewalk and somebody hit, like almost hit me with their bike. 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He was like, my bad. 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Maybe.

0: 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Let me know what you want to hear next. It's Alex Mack. I'm still like struggling to keep my eyes open. I barely slept this past weekend. I've not caught up on sleep. So help me help you. If you got something you want to hear, just tell me. Like, don't be shy. That's why we have our talkback feature on the free iHeartRadio app. Not to help, you know, sleep deprived DJs, but to get your song on air. 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Hit send on that message and it comes right to me.
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Star 99.1, Hawaii's alternative rock. I didn't want this to be true, but it definitely is. It's Alex Mack. Confirmed today as I was going into the pharmacy, I did see Halloween candy out. Listen, Halloween is my favorite holiday. It is the best holiday, and I'm like ride or die for it. But July is too early for Reese's Pumpkins.

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It takes one.

Hawaii's alternative rock star, 99.1. What's up? It's Alex Mack. Here's the thing. I think Alex Mack is like a good radio name, but I met somebody over the weekend who goes by the name Taco. Like, just as a nickname, Taco, I think that's going to be hard to beat. That's the coolest one I've heard in a long time.

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I am the tarmac, I'm the pilot, I'm the flight path.

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Star 99.1. What's going on? It's Alex Mack. Now, I'm a pretty big Weezer fan, and as much as I'll, like, die on the hill that Pinkerton is the best Weezer album, if you know, you know. I am excited for them to get back to their, like, color theme. You know, obviously, like, the blue album, green, red, all that, right? The gold album is the next one coming out in August. I'm so stoked. All the stuff I've heard of from it has been awesome. Like, this Weezer featuring Wednesday, it's called We Might As Well Be Strangers.

0: Hawaii's alternative rock star, 99.1. Hey, just a reminder, we got a bunch of cash to give away. Yeah, hard to forget that, but just in case. My name's Alex Mack. We have keywords kicking back in for you to win that $1,000 in gas cash. That's tomorrow, a whole new set. It's like all day long, and we're doing this every weekday, so win some money. Like, I mean, you don't have to spend it on gas. You can blow it on whatever you want. But again, those keywords are back tomorrow. If you need to know when to listen, just go to the website. It's all there.
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1: Found myself in a weird part of TikTok earlier today. Okay, not that weird. It's Alex Mack. 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Tell me your name, where you're listening from, whatever that restaurant is or was, I guess. 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

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My name's Alex Mack. 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

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I mean, they really do say don't let your dreams be dreams. And who am I to, you know, stop that? It's Alex Mack. I just saw that apparently being an influencer is officially a college major at ASU, Arizona State. I don't, you know what? I would actually like to sit in on a class. How about that? I'm curious. So

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Star 99.1. I think it's funny. I keep seeing these posts talking about like how Gen Z doesn't really drink that much, or like, you know, maybe the percentage of Gen Z, you know, drinkers is increasing slightly. No one's ever had that conversation about millennials. Like, I was in college from 2010 to 2014. No one was having that conversation about being sober. It was like Four Locos and EBS.

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Hawaii's alternative rock, Star 99.1. What's going on? It's Alex Mack. Now, as somebody who's clearly on my phone a lot, like I'm on Instagram all the time, I do want to remind you that Meta lets anyone use your public Instagram photos to create AI images. So if you're like me and you definitely don't want that, make sure you go in your settings and turn it off. It's like under the settings and activities menu. You scroll down, find sharing and reuse, and you can toggle that off. So people can't use AI to make stuff out of your images. That's so scary.

0: 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I would love to get some more requests on, so let me know what you want to hear next. 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

Hawaii's alternative rock star 99.1. Hey, big congrats to KG Elephant for this song officially reaching number one on the alternative charts. It's their seventh one, and it's so good. It's called Beaches in Tennessee.

0: back it up. Play it again. You should breathe. 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

Star 99.1, Hawaii's alternative rock. My name's Alex Mack. Look, we're always trying to keep you up to date on all the latest shows coming to Oahu, so make sure to follow us on all the socials at Star 99.1 Hawaii.

Star 99.1, Hawaii's alternative rock. I honestly kind of thought this was like a meme when I first saw this, but apparently a real thing. It's Alex Mack just reading that M&Ms are officially launching, coming soon, without artificial dyes. So sort of the same, but there won't be any blues or brown M&Ms in the bag, which I feel like that's going to look weird, right? I'm so used to seeing all the colors. Also, that kind of ruins the illusion. Okay, maybe this is just a me thing, but don't you feel like they have different flavors for the different colors? It's Noah Kahan right now. This song's called Doors. I grew up.

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0: Star 99.1. This is how like brain dead I am today. It's Alex Mack. I've got my phone, you know, sitting on the desk here in the studio, and I have it plugged in because it was showing 17%, right, with the little red bar in the battery icon, and I was like, why is it not changing? Like, is my charger broken? Like, it's been on 17 for like, you know, half an hour. I go to pick up my phone, and I realize I had a screenshot open, and that's like the battery percentage from the screenshot. It's at 100%. I'm just an idiot.
1: Maybe it takes a little while.

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0: It's Alex Mack. Not that I need like more social media to be a part of, but the owners of MySpace have been calling out like current social media, saying that it's super addictive and it's like kind of bad for you. It is. But in all that, they're talking about bringing MySpace back, which I'm sort of here for. I'm just afraid of like the whole top eight thing. You remember that? Like that would be such drama.

0: Hawaii's alternative rock star, 99.1. What's going on? It's Alex Mack. I do want to remind you, I've got your new music show coming up. And I have been sort of like dragging a little bit tonight. There's just not enough coffee in the world to fix the lack of sleep that I had this past weekend. I guess the answer really is sleep. Or it's me playing you a full hour of all new music. So hang out for that. Emerging Alt is here at 11.
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Star 99.1, Hawaii's alternative rock. I know that they've announced like a second outbreak of Cyclosporina, the whole, you know, diarrhea parasite thing. I'm just mad about not being able to eat Taco Bell, like a lot of the country, right? But I did see a post recently that was like, you know, if you really want to eat Taco Bell, just get it to go or like go through the drive-thru or whatever, and then come home and heat it up to at least 158 degrees. It's like the safest food temperature, apparently. It just feels crazy to come home with, like, you know, my cheesy gordita crunch and sticking a meat thermometer.

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1: Okay, great question today. 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I'm stumped here. 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Being hangry, right? Someone was asking, I think it was on TikTok, doesn't matter. Like, what's the word for when you're so hot that you're just like mad at everybody? 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DM me if you want. It's just at Alex Mack Live. 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

Hawaii's alternative rock star, 99.1. What's up? It's Alex Mack. I've got your new music show coming up, and I just added a bunch of new stuff to the playlist. Try to keep it, you know, like, pretty fresh. There's, like, been so much new music coming out that I want to make sure you get a chance to hear some of the stuff that's getting big, but also hear the brand new stuff, too, right? So hang out for that. Emerging Alt kicks off here at 11.

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1: I feel like I slept collectively like 9 hours this past weekend, and I'm still not recovered from that. The good news is this full hour of all new music is like definitely giving me some energy right now, bringing me life. My name's Alex Mack. I host your new music show, Emerging Alt, right now. Coast to coast. We are nationwide tonight, playing you all the best new stuff from like Almost Monday. We got Joyce Manor, The Beaches, The Strokes, Violet Grohl back on the show with Edge Hill, Foo Fighters and Buffalo Traffic Jam. So hang out and send me a talk back, right? As you're listening, if you got a song you really liked or maybe a question, comment, whatever, send me, you know, a message on the free iHeartRadio app. Just tap the red microphone button. So let's go ahead and get it started with Bleachers, their new one, We Should Talk.
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Star 99.1. What's up? It's Alex Mack. I'm your host here on iHeartRadio's Emerging Alt. And it's funny, like, I really deep dive these bands, right? I'm listening to all the songs, obviously, you know, watching music videos and looking at tour dates and all this stuff. But nothing compares to seeing them live and then getting to play the music. Like, I just heard Joyce Manor this past weekend at Warped Tour. Incredible. And now I get to play them for you here on Emerging Alt. Super special. Go see them live. They're so good. This song's called I Used to Go to This

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0: My name's Alex Mack, your host here on Emerging Alt. Just a reminder, I don't know if you're like as foggy as I am tonight. It's been a long week. It's Tuesday. But I do want to remind you that our show's coast to coast, right? We're nationwide every night here on Emerging Alt. So when you send me a talk back, you know, and let me know what songs you want to hear or what you've really liked so far, if you have a question, whatever, make sure you tell me your name and where you're listening from. 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

Coming back to you. Hawaii's alternative rock star 99.1. Hey, what's up? It's Alex Mack. This is Emerging Alt. It's funny, I build my playlists based on a lot of the songs I'm playing for you tonight, right? Like, because I'm deep diving, I'm learning about the bands. And I figured out recently, because I've gotten back into running, there's like a different Strokes record or song for like every kind of run. There's like, you know, if you're going fast, you're maybe listening to like Reptilia, but kind of long distance, like kind of chill workout. This new one, perfect. It's called Going Shopping. Like a

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1: It's pretty cool to see artists return to emerging alt, right? You know, we play a full hour of new music every weeknight, and, you know, like, those songs go on to get bigger, and we start playing them throughout the day. Like, I just played Violet Grohl. She has a new song, you know, that we just did back on the show. And these guys, too, Edge Hill, who I'm about to play, how big did Double Take get? Like, that song went number one. Excited to see what's next for them with this new one. I really love this. It's called Love to Go.

0: Star 99.1. Before I say this, please know that I mean this in the most positive way possible. My name's Alex Mack. I'm your host here on Emerging Alt. I just was looking up this next band, Buffalo Traffic Jam. To say that they look like they're from Montana, like, feels obvious, right? Short sleeve button down shirts, like cool caps on, you know, acoustic guitar, mandolin. Like, I would like to go hiking with these guys. Yeah, like, I love hiking. I think that'd be a blast. This is them right now. The song's called Fool's Gold.
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0: 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The new one, Who Will You Follow, here on your new music show. It's Emerging Alt, full hour of all new stuff. 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Hit me up whenever. People request songs, you know, in my DMs all the time because I check them. I'm hopelessly addicted to my phone. It's just at Alex Mack Live on Instagram. It's Alex, M-A-C-L-I-V-E.
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Star 99.1, Hawaii's alternative rock. I was going back through some of my like old photos and stuff. So I knew I had seen Modest Mouse before, but I knew it had been a long time. I didn't realize it was 10 years ago. Yeah, 2016 was the last time I saw them, which is crazy. They are kicking off a new tour in August, so if you get a chance to go see them, I'd say do it. I would love to see this new stuff live. This is my favorite one from them so far, Picking Dragons Pockets.

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Star 99.1. Appreciate you hanging out. My name is Alex Mack, your host here on Emerging Alts, where I just get to play you a full hour of all new stuff every weeknight. So if you've been listening, you're like, oh, I haven't heard that neighborhood song on the radio before. It's probably because, you know, this is like not the stuff you hear typically throughout the day. So if you're enjoying this, remember, back tomorrow night, and we do this every weeknight at 11 with stuff like this, Biba Doobie and the Marias. It's All I Did Is Dream of You. Please.

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1: For my OG Death Cab for Cutie fans, do yourself a favor and listen to the new album. You're not late. It came out last month, but it gives. Return to form. OG Death Cab for Cutie. Starting with this song, Riptides.

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1: I feel like this might be helpful. A little insight from us ladies if you are single. The bar is in hell. Where the standards and expectations sit, it's abysmal. But let me tell you, I'm talking to one of my girlfriends who just met this guy, and he is like, green flag, green flag, green flag. And when I realized like what we're like, oh my God, really about, it is the bare minimum. It's him following up in a prompt, timely manner. It's him making plans and being like, all right, 7 or 8 o'clock. All right, here's where we're going to go. And just that assertiveness and like, it's so attractive. It's the not playing games or running by any rules. I saw something the other day that was like, oh, sorry, I texted you back right away. I like you. And my phone was in my hand and I'm an adult. So hopefully that helps. My name is Tammo. This is Edge Hill.

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If you're a fan of discovering new music, new songs, new artists, you should hang out with my friend Alex Mack. 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

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Later this morning, we'll start giving away $1,000 gas cash again every hour. 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

Hawaii's alternative rock, Star 99.1. Not Jared Leto taking us grocery shopping while he was in Europe. You want to know why he looks so good? Because he was like, I haven't had real cheese in like 20 years. I haven't had candy. And I'm just like, oh my God. Yeah, of course you look amazing. You haven't had a processed piece of cheese in 3 decades, which I could not live without. My name is Tamo with new music from Julia Wolf. This is In My Room.

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Hey, let me know if there's something I can play for you. 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
1: Just want to say thank you for the support and for sharing your stories. When a couple days ago I shared that I hit 20 weeks, no severe depressive episodes, which is the longest I've gone since January of last year, which you had a front row seat to, the horror film that was my life at the time. But the message really is that even when you think it's going to, there's no way I get to the other side of this, you do. You can, you will, you do. I am proof of that. Matt Schultz of Cage the Elephant is proof of that. He addressing that mental health crisis he went through a couple years ago that was on display for the whole world to see, that was scary even to witness, is what this new Cage the Elephant song's about. Listen for the line, "I won't trust my eyes until I make it to the other side." I think if you've ever been there or you are there, you get it. And here we are on the other side. It's Beaches in Tennessee, new Cage the Elephant right now.

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1: Chipotle opening up its first restaurant in Mexico. That's crazy. I wonder how it's going to go. 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

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Gonna play The Strokes, Going Shopping right now. 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

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NFL training camp officially underway means football season is so close you can taste it. It's a glorious time of year. My name is Tamo with Julia Wolf. This is In My Room.

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0: is in hell.
1: The level of standards and expectations is abysmal. One of my girlfriends meets this guy and she's telling us about him. 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Oh my, really? Oh my, he's perfect. Where did he? And we're talking the bare minimum. He followed up via text in a prompt, timely manner, made plans for a short distance away. So like they met on a Friday night. He made plans for Monday. Was like, hey, what time does work? 7 or 8. And then sends her a link to where they're going to go for the rest. It's just not playing games also. What I see the other day, it's like, oh, sorry, I texted you back right away. 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Like, that's the energy.

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*991. I was saying earlier, I appreciate your support and for you sharing your stories with me on Instagram. My name is Tammo. I shared with you a couple days ago that I hit 20 weeks of no major depressive episodes, which is the longest I've gone since January of last year, which you had a front row seat to. It was pretty scary. And in those dark times, you feel like you will never get to the other side. That feels impossible. When's the sun going to shine again? Metaphorically, it will. And it does. And that is exactly where Matt Schultz is in this new Cage the Elephant song. It's called Beaches in Tennessee.

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4: It's another new hour. It's the Woody Show. Woody, Greg,
5: you.
4: Menace.
6: Yep.
4: There's Gina Grad.
7: Hi.
4: Seabass this hour has a Comic-Con follow-up.
5: Ew.
4: Yeah. He went to Comic-Con. He's been going there for a number of years.
8: Yeah.
7: He loves
4: talking,
7: it.
4: Talking to all the people. Those are his people, you know?
7: Yeah, totally.
8: I'm at home.
4: Yeah, he has a really deep appreciation.
8: My community.
4: You know, for that.
5: Yeah,
4: for
5: totally.
4: That
5: community.
7: Your community.
4: Right. Yeah. Hey, shout out to Florida.
8: Yeah, shout them.
4: Not one, but two residents of Death Row are being sent to hell.
7: Oh,
6: they're doing two at the same time?
4: And just hours apart. Which the article points out is the first time in more than six decades that they've snuffed out multiple douchebags in a single day.
5: How efficient.
4: Shout out to Florida.
6: Well,
4: not super efficient because both these people committed their crimes in 1987.
5: Oh,
6: damn.
5: Yeah.
4: Dirt nap recipient number one is James Duckett, who murdered an 11-year-old girl back in 1987. He'll be missed.
5: Let's go protest.
4: Warm food number two, an 80-year-old dude.
7: Oh.
4: Dominic something, who was convicted of double murder, killed his former girlfriend's parents. Both losers getting the very easy lethal injection.
7: Aww.
4: Ride the lightning, dog. Bring that back. You know?
7: Cruel and unusual.
4: I think Florida should be applauded. They've really stepped up the pace of these executions. Softer states, you know, they've paused them or just altogether abolished the death penalty. Florida's put down 19 of these losers just last year.
5: Wow.
4: Which they said was more than double their old record. And so far this year...
8: World record.
6: Yeah, the record.
8: Wait, hold on.
4: That's their old record.
8: Oh, okay, yeah, for the state.
4: Double
8: okay.
4: their old... Did I say world record?
8: Yes,
4: double their old record.
8: Sure, a lot of people...
4: And so far this year, they've already sent 10 of them to meet their maker. Whoa. And it's only July. Damn. So, shout out to Florida.
7: They got this.
4: Yeah. You're doing great.
7: Mm-hmm.
4: You're doing great. Keep up the great work. Yeah, because, like, you know, there's a person who murdered an 11-year-old girl.
7: Yeah.
4: Won't miss him. All good.
5: There will be people protesting.
7: Yeah. And they were given another 45 years, so you're welcome.
5: Right, to watch TV and nap.
4: Yeah, this guy made it to 80.
7: Yeah.
5: Yeah.
4: Right? Plenty
5: Great
4: good.
5: Great life.
4: Yeah. Plenty good.
5: Great long life.
4: Yeah.
6: You
4: who cares?
6: Free breakfast for 80 years.
4: Yeah, we've been arguing on this on this show. Like, fine, you don't want to give him the death penalty? We get an island. Epstein had one.
7: Yeah.
4: Let's, they, you know, it's an attainable thing. You get an island, and and you send them. I'm sure some country is willing to donate one.
6: Dude, I found one on near the South Pole that easily can throw everybody.
4: You found
6: on.
4: One?
6: Yeah, and
4: what's
6: it's like so remote. It's like one
8: called
6: of the most
8: the Antarctica, I believe.
6: No, it's there's an island like by the South Pole that's like so remote that you can just throw all these.
8: I get what you're saying, man. Yeah. But I don't think this is quite what the island is for. The island is for not actual real like convicted death row people, but it's for people who just
5: creeps.
8: who can't handle society.
6: We'll throw them all in there. It's fine.
4: Yeah, we can have one of those islands. We can have both.
6: Yeah,
5: you can mix and match.
4: We can have both.
8: Because then people see the island. You're like, for death row people? No. It's for foot free.
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38: On August 4th, 1962, Marilyn Monroe died. 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

0: The Woody Show. All right, well, we just had Comic-Con 2026, San Diego Comic-Con. There's a billion Comic-Cons of all these things. This is the one still?
1: Yes.
0: Okay.
1: Yes.
0: Like the main event.
2: Tentpole event.
1: That's right. Yeah, all the headlines are about the blah, blah, blah trailer and so on and so forth.
0: Which they've announced that they're going to be staying in San Diego for a while, too, because there was like some talk about
3: Yeah, they're thinking about moving.
0: Yeah, because of like hotel capacity or something else.
3: Until at least 2030, I believe.
1: It's a good city for that. The only other bigger cities that would have just hotel capacity is Vegas, really.
2: Yeah.
0: But Seabass has been going down there for a number of years talking to his favorite group of people. That would be the nerds and the geeks and the people who attend Comic-Con. Mm-hmm. And what do we have from Comic-Con 2026?
1: Well, we're going to talk to a little special this year. We're going to talk to characters about the things they bought and some of their preferences. So everyone you're talking to is a costume character, which I have said before. I like that. I like that everyone's kind of, it's fun. It's, you know, it's
0: okay.
1: Great.
3: Yeah. What percentage of the people are in costume?
1: Like
3: most?
1: 50. About 50%.
3: Really?
1: Yeah. You got a lot of just the hardcore dorks who are there just to buy stuff and go to these panels. But a lot of people are there for the fun, and they add a little bit
0: of
1: cosplay. Yeah, exactly.
3: So much whimsy.
1: So this first guy, very large, very sweaty. He's the Gray Hulk. You know the Hulk. He's green.
3: Yeah.
1: Well, no, there's different ones. There's red and gray and blue and purple and whatever. Oh. Well, he's going to tell us about being the Gray Hulk.
4: Mr. Gray Hulk, you look scary and imposing. Why is that?
5: Because I'm always angry.
4: Why are you so angry, Mr. Gray Hulk?
5: Gray Hulk's a gangster, so I hate everything. The law, the rules.
4: Yeah, nice. Did you buy anything here at Comic-Con, Gray Hulk?
5: A couple nights ago, yeah, I bought a vintage poster of Flash Gordon. Well, it was in German.
4: What's Flash Gordon in German?
5: Friggin' is Deutsch, I don't know.
4: For that Flash Gordon poster, how much did you pay for that nerd crap?
0: All right, Gray Hulk. Now, probably nothing, a five-finger discount, because he's a gangster. Yeah. He stole it.
2: I mean,
6: was he a sober gentleman?
1: He's just old.
6: Oh, okay.
2: Yeah, yeah. An incredible improv actor as well.
0: He told his wife from taking this Gray Hulk costume, going down to San Diego. See you on Monday.
1: I don't know if wives were involved in this case.
2: Vintage Flash Gordon.
1: German Flash Friggin' C. George.
2: I'm going to say... $45.
0: I feel like we got to like check in with board on these things too. I don't even know where to begin on half
3: this
0: stuff.
3: No reference.
0: Yeah, I've no. When's the last time you bought a poster for anything?
3: $50.
1: I'll tell you where to begin. If it was a German original print Flash Gordon. This Flash Gordon's what, 30 years, 40 years old now.
3: At least.
1: Yeah. So that's there's some rarity there.
2: But who cares about Flash Gordon?
0: But I don't how much is a poster for anything? Like like a poster of something that's popular today.
1: Today.
0: What would a poster go for?
2: The events that I go to, some of the posters 20? Go for more than that. Between $30 and $60.
1: And what they do is they do the same thing they do with all these cards, is they specifically do limited runs and special editions. So they build in their own scarcity.
3: The exclusivity.
6: Okay. With that, I'm gonna say $200.
0: What do you think, Bort?
7: German Seabass, was this the movie from the '80s Flash Gordon, or was this original Flash Gordon, like the '50s, forties?
1: Oh no, the '80s.
7: Eighties. German, gonna say $150.
0: $150.
7: Yes.
3: I'm sticking with 50.
6: I'm sticking with 200.
0: You know what? 175.
6: Oh.
0: I mean somewhere in the middle of that. Cause I think it's like maybe an inflated Comic-Con price.
1: Mm-hmm. That's also true.
0: Oh. You know?
2: I'm sitting at 45 still.
0: All right. Let's find out. How much did Gray Hulk pay?
4: For that Flash Gordon poster, how much did you pay for that nerd crap?
5: Probably something around over $200.
0: Whoa.
4: Wow. But worth it, right? Because it's Flash Gordon in German.
5: Right.
0: Right.
1: Right. Improv.
2: Yeah.
0: Right.
2: He sounds like he's going to take a dump.
0: All right.
1: He looked like it, too. Now, one of the other things I did this year at Comic-Con is I tried to see if I could get these nerds to crap on other nerds. Because, that's what everybody with a working adult brain says. Hey, adult, what are you doing buying, spending $200 and dressing up like a cartoon character?
0: Well, there's like a divide, right? I mean, you're a Star Wars guy, Bort, but the Star Wars and Star Trek people don't really mingle.
7: Yeah, there's some of that where you have your diehard Star Wars fans that go up against the Trekkies and stuff. Those guys
0: now
7: don't
0: you
7: like
0: say
7: the
0: Trekkies
7: Doctor
0: are
7: Who's.
0: Losers?
7: No, I like Trek. I don't understand the Doctor Who people. I don't understand that at all. I think that's some of the weirdest, dorkiest stuff on the planet. I don't get it at all.
1: Now, so I try to see if I can get some of that out of people. But on the other hand, they're going to be like, because they know if they attack someone else that they're vulnerable.
0: Oh,
1: so we'll find out.
0: No.
1: Let's see if Gray Hulk
3: spells.
1: Yeah.
8: All right, Grey Hulk.
4: Now, you're the coolest thing. The Grey Hulk and Flash Gordon are the coolest things at Comic-Con. Is there anything that you look down upon that's like, oh, that's kind of dorky for kids, kind of stupid?
5: Anything that's DC. Grey Hulk rules.
8: What did he say?
3: Anything that's DC.
9: DC. He's a Marvel guy.
2: Yeah, yeah, yeah.
8: Oh, I see.
5: Grey Hulk rules.
1: You know what this is?
8: That's an adult, guys.
1: That's Frankie McDonald.
3: That's a grown man.
8: Yeah, it's a grown man in there.
2: But they're like putting all the DC and Marvel together now. Like the newest movie that's about to come out.
9: He's not here for it.
2: It's, yeah.
1: Oh, really? Is it a crossover?
2: They're mixing all the characters together.
1: Well, they've done that. They did that years ago with the comic books back when I was. Well, I knew that because I was 10 years old at the time and I was age appropriately reading them.
3: Right.
8: Yeah. Amalgam. We'll see who else Seabass ran into at Comic-Con 2026 in San Diego. That's coming up next here on The Woody Show. Hang on.
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0: Lumineers. 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
1: Number four.
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7: Show is back. Man, Menace, you pissed somebody off.
8: 626. No, they aren't, Menace. They're not making Marvel and DC mixed movies together. What are you talking about? Menace is always giving wrong information on the show. It's very concerning.
9: Always.
8: Uh-oh. Seabass needs to check everything Menace says on the show again. He's always giving wrong info. Like, take it easy, dude.
9: Bort, what's the characters in Doomsday?
10: Those are the Marvel characters, but I did correct the texter. I said, I think Menace is confused because they crossed over the DC Marvel Comics characters in comic book form this year with Batman and Deadpool.
9: But isn't there X-Men characters in the new Doomsday trailer?
10: That's all Marvel.
11: That's all Marvel.
10: They were just different Hollywood studios that owned the properties for a while.
8: Who knows? It could be everything that Greg's ever wanted in life. On the line, money, cars,
11: tell me which is which.
8: Let's whatever. And all he would have to do is correctly identify which is which.
11: Yeah,
8: and,
11: right.
8: Yeah.
12: Additionally, we're getting upset over Menace's comic book news.
9: Sorry. My knowledge is in that.
10: Yeah. People are nuts, man.
8: Yeah.
12: These are losers we're dealing with, Menace.
8: San Diego Comic Con, Seabass was on the scene talking to different people. Who's next?
12: This is Shorty. She is one of the characters from Killer Clowns from Outer Space.
10: Nice.
12: It is a 1988 cult classic. I don't think they've ever remade it except for as a video game, but it's about these little, you know, it's that quirky, campy sort of...
13: Let me guess. It's about clowns who kill, and they're also from outer space.
12: Well, let's ask Shorty. She'll tell us.
14: And what do you guys, your killer clowns, do?
15: We're going to turn you into cotton candy, and then we're going to eat you.
14: Oh, it's a gun.
10: It's fun.
15: Yeah. It's what turns the people into cotton candy.
14: Oh, jeez. That's scary. Have you bought anything cool at Comic-Con, Shorty?
15: Yeah. Got two figures from Panty and Stocking.
14: What the hell is that?
15: It's an anime.
14: Oh, that's shocking. How much did you pay for both of those nerd crap?
15: Stocking?
12: Oh, it's Panty and... I was like, Panty on Stocking. Yeah. This is Panty and Stocking.
8: Ooh, panties like and Stockings.
12: With nice. Garter belt, Japanese.
9: Ooh.
12: Nice.
11: Oh.
12: Shockingly, it's an anime about a scantily clad schoolgirl age superheroes.
13: Unique? Oh my god, their names, knee socks, garter belt, scanty, brief, and panty.
12: And here's the thing.
11: That's so hot. What's the name again?
12: Panty and Stocking. Panty is panty.
9: Like Panty Ann.
12: Not Panty Ann.
13: No, okay. Panty.
8: Not Auntie
13: and
8: Ann.
13: Stocking.
10: Yeah. I think Tyler watches this one.
12: Yeah, I was about to say, these sort of things usually appeal to perverted men, losers.
8: Oh, that's right. I forgot that Tyler watched this kind of stuff. Like, legitimately, he watches it, right?
10: Super into it,
8: Now, does he watch and tug? Is it one of those?
10: Luckily, I don't know.
8: It's like a thing that, like a turn on for him?
10: Yeah. Well, I mean, his computer did get messed up the other day. They said something about the power button is all sticky and stuck now, so something happened to it.
8: Oh, no.
9: Yeah. I think he's into splorching.
10: Oh, yeah. It's splorching too, yeah.
13: Sitting in food?
8: What is the splorching that's...
9: It's like alien all these terms, like, stuff.
13: Oh, that's splotching.
10: No, splorching.
13: Sitting in food. Okay.
8: Yeah. You talked to some of those people at one point, right? Is that the alien tentacle people?
12: That was that thing.
8: Like tentacle porn? Or,
12: right.
8: Yeah, it's really
11: rubber.
8: Weird. Yeah. All right.
11: Sex toy.
13: So what'd she get?
12: Two little cartoon or plastic characters from the Japanese anime Panty and Stocking.
8: All right.
12: So for both characters, both little like 3-inch, you know, plastic, generic crap, you know, stuff that's killing the environment that we don't care about.
8: So Bord, set the bar on this one.
10: All right. Anime figures, you got two. Seabass, they were in separate boxes.
12: Right. Two for both separately.
8: See, he knows the questions to ask.
11: Mm-hmm.
9: Yeah.
10: All right. So size on them, the boxes, about 10 inches.
12: About 3 inches, as I just said a minute ago.
10: 3 inches. I tune you out a lot. Sorry.
12: That's smart on my segment.
10: Let's see. Yeah, well, that happens.
8: All right.
13: Anyway.
10: That's how we go. Yeah, I'm going to go $50 for the pair.
7: $50.
13: Oh, yeah. Wow.
7: Again, I'm going to, are you taking into account Comic-Con surge pricing?
10: Fair.
7: I'll say a little higher.
10: 70, it's the 3 inches that is really bugging me.
7: $75.
3: That's what she said.
16: Yeah. Right. I'll say 30.
13: Yeah, 30. 35.
7: Yeah, Menace?
9: Going 60.
7: $60. Let's find out how much did she pay.
14: How much did you pay for both of those nerd crap?
13: $40 for both. For figures is not that bad.
14: And they get to go probably, what, like on your fireplace? Or do you have a special cabinet aside for them?
13: I've got like a little shelf in my room for them.
14: That's in like the east wing of the manor of the estate.
13: Good. Yes. I've got my own room on the spaceship.
7: Back
13: to the spaceship.
7: Yep.
16: So sad.
7: I know. These segments always bum Greg out.
16: It makes me upset.
12: I'll give her credit.
16: Why?
10: Yeah.
16: Because she's a woman, right? Not a child.
12: I'll give her some credit. She's in her probably early 20s. So there's the first guy was well into his 50s.
16: Legal woman. A shelf in her bedroom with anime figurines. What about that is not depressing?
10: I don't see it as depressing. I'm seeing it as she has stuff on her shelf and she's enjoying her home and the things in it.
12: Okay, he redescribed the situation.
10: Well, like, I don't see it as depressing, though. Like, what things are on your shelf that make you happy, Greg?
7: Wine.
16: Yeah. Okay. Adult things. Yeah, books.
10: Wine. Do you read the books?
16: Framed photos. What else would I have? A plant.
10: Okay.
16: Cool. You know, stuff that a person...
10: Sounds exciting.
7: Like, I don't get it.
16: Yeah,
7: you know what I mean? But There are things that I like or that I'm into that other people don't understand.
16: Yeah, yeah.
7: You know, so while I can sit here and say, I don't get it, I don't care what you do with your house, it's a curious choice.
16: And what about a rustic piece of pottery with a plant in it is not exciting, Boris?
9: Yeah.
16: Good God, it doesn't get more
13: exciting. Why do you hate terracotta?
16: Oh my God.
12: This is also why the birth rate's in the toilet, is because a woman of her age 50 years ago would be, I have a family.
7: Mm.
12: Now she's dressing like a clown.
10: They would also not be voting 50 years ago, but okay, great. Thanks.
12: So now I'll ask her the same question. She loves killer clowns, but... is there anything that's, you know, Greg, stupid and immature at Comic-Con?
16: Probably not.
14: Everyone knows Killer Clowns from Outer Space, super cool. Whatever that anime was, super cool. Is there anything that at Comic-Con that's, like, maybe kind of not as cool?
13: The big anime women.
10: Oh.
13: And it's the very NSFW stuff.
14: Oh, I think I saw they sell, like, they have, like, a little...
13: body pillows.
10: Oh.
14: You wouldn't want one of those with, like, Superman, maybe?
13: No. No.
7: No.
12: I went by that table because Comic-Con is very family friendly. However,
9: there's a little naughty section where you have to go through the beads.
12: What's that? It's just not even beads. I sent a picture to Woody and Demenis, and it's a Japanese, clearly a schoolgirl. Mm-hmm. And in English, it says a spell that makes your D bigger. And she's like lifting up her shirt. And there's a whole like package of like these printed books and DVDs and even computer games you can get.
9: Yeah. Oh.
13: Does Tyler have any of those?
10: Oh, yeah.
7: He looks extra unshowered today.
9: Yeah.
16: Extra unshowered?
7: Yeah.
12: Extra layer of filth on old Tyler?
7: No, because I think because his hair is all disheveled, his hat is on backwards, but also barely sitting on top of his head.
13: Oh, that's probably why.
10: Guys, he had a rough weekend, okay? Like, he's still not recovered. It's been days. He's not even in this room.
9: He said that he was just going to go to bed yesterday.
12: You kicked Tyler out of the production room because he has too bad a BO?
10: Well, no, it was more so that he splorched on his, you know, his computer and stuff, and we didn't want him in there for that anymore. You know, he can work in another room.
12: Getting bullied.
7: Here, let's get one more. This is from Seabass's trip to the San Diego Comic-Con.
12: And this guy, he had a costume that on one half, Batman, other half, Superman, Super Bat. Was his fun little costume.
10: Nice.
12: I like this.
7: That's a real thing?
12: Yeah. Well, I don't know. Maybe.
7: I'm saying, did he come up with that combination? Or is it
12: looked pre-made.
10: It's from Superman Batman comics.
7: Oh, okay. That's what I mean. So it's a real character.
16: Yeah, are those Marvel character. Or DC? Yeah.
10: DC.
16: DC.
13: Duh.
12: All right. Let's talk to him.
14: On your left, you're Superman. On your right, you're Batman. How did this happen?
17: One day I was deciding which one's worth best. I'm like, just why not? High five.
14: Half of you, at least, is a billionaire. Have you bought any merchandise here at Comic-Con?
17: This... Klingon Bataton.
14: Oh, okay.
17: Klingon Bataton.
14: So you got a Klingon, like, sword thing.
17: Foam. Hard foam.
14: Oh, hard foam. So that's about 3 foot, big sword thing. How much did you pay for that nerd crap?
7: Jeez.
9: Now that's why the birth rates are down right there. That is audio.
7: I was going to say, save some broads for the rest of us, pal.
16: Yeah.
13: My mom's listening to this. Chill.
14: Well, Menace is right. Well, that's the problem. Because nerd culture is so accepted these days. No one bullied this guy into getting out there and talking to chicks, so he just sits at home and...
13: But Seabass, I feel like there's a part of you that would agree with me that, like, this is exactly where he belongs, and I'm really happy for him.
14: I would agree with that.
16: Yeah, definitely.
14: I've always said that about Comic-Con, is over the past 20 to 30 years, as literally Marvel movies are the biggest movie, they are now the mainstream, there's a lot of casuals that show up. But when you go to Comic-Con, you find this guy. You find
13: This is like his everything.
14: Yeah.
16: It's great. Oh, and it's his big day.
7: Yeah. I agree with this one. I'd rather have these weirdos in society that don't really hurt anybody. Just
13: totally.
7: You know. Good morning, Woody Shaw. I'm with Bort. It's not depressing. They're not depressed. It's just what they're into.
16: Sure.
13: Yeah. Okay,
7: I mean, we could judge it and go like, how are
16: you
7: 50?
16: Sure.
7: How are you 50 and going around in a Grey Hulk suit going?
16: Grey Hulk rules.
7: Yeah, I mean,
16: I don't recall saying, they can't do this.
13: They can't walk among us.
7: They should be taken out. Yeah, nobody said that.
14: We don't know why they enjoy this stuff because we all were 12 years old at one point.
16: Right.
7: Yeah. But also, I think the whole lonely, womanless loser thing, because there's plenty of women that are in this kind of stuff. I just don't know, the women who are into it, are they interested in like relationships and dudes? Or is it just more like, you know what I mean? Are they more asexual?
16: Yeah.
15: I will say that this guy sounds just like Aiden from Love on the Spectrum, who dated this girl, Danny, who was very hypersexual.
14: Nice.
13: She was.
15: They were very into Comic-Con. That's where they met for the first time.
13: She was specifically looking for somebody to bang.
15: Yes.
7: Yeah. All right. So what are we bidding on?
14: If you ever watch Star Trek, especially The Next Generation, they have these two-handed sword things that are kind of like staffs with spikes on them. Okay. Battle axe or whatever you call it.
16: Batadon?
14: Batleth.
10: Yeah, Batleth.
7: Okay.
14: Batleth. So he bought a replica one of those things out of foam, whatever that's worth. That was his purchase.
7: Huh. What do you think, Bort?
10: Made out of foam? $150.
7: Oh,
13: what,
7: so I was thinking like
13: foam?
7: I was thinking like $50 tops.
13: Like a pool noodle.
10: No. He said replica.
7: Oh.
10: Replica doesn't matter
7: as opposed to the real one.
10: Yes, it's immediately $150 to
14: thank you.
10: And up. Yeah,
13: I can't. I
7: wow,
13: can't.
7: I mean, again, my original thought was like more like 50.
13: I'll meet him halfway.
9: I'll do 100.
13: I'll do 75.
10: 75. Was there paint details on this? Was it multicolored?
14: Yeah. It looked legit.
7: All right, put me down for $69, Greg.
16: Ooh, that's a great bid. Would put me down for $70.
7: $70. Ooh. All right, let's find out.
14: How much did you pay for that nerd crap?
17: $100. That's going to go above the mantle or in the drawing room? Above the fireplace, along with Joker's head.
7: Well, which is kind
16: of...
9: Oh.
16: He's not even kidding.
7: Isn't that where you have your flamethrower? It's mounted on the wall, is it not?
10: It was. No, it's in the studio.
14: Now it's in the studio.
7: Oh, there it is.
14: Check it out. Technically, it's more of a propane gun. A real flamethrower would have, napalm or something.
9: Yeah, and it can shoot over 100 feet.
7: He's used it to brown the turkey that we microwaved on Thanksgiving.
13: Cool.
7: Yeah, when we had it out on the street.
9: A real flamethrower, you can buy in like the streets of Detroit, and they'll shoot like 100 feet.
14: Well, yeah, those are designed for killing commies. Or not commies, Nazis.
10: What?
7: Nazis.
14: they probably killed some commies, too.
7: Yeah. All right, well, it's good to know we have that in here.
10: Right here.
13: Yeah.
7: Just in case somebody in the office goes crazy one day.
10: Sure.
7: Yeah. We at least have some type of weapon.
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0: see what I'm talking about. This is from Wildwood, New Jersey, where this family, they were on vacation on the beach there at the Jersey Shore. That is until their two-year-old toddler ended up in the hospital. According to the police, 39-year-old Alexander T. Moles, he was supposedly to be the adult in charge, watching the kid and his siblings while the mom took a shower. But he wasn't really paying all that close of attention because the two-year-old got into his Coke stash.
1: Oh, no.
0: And overdosed.
2: No. Oh, no.
0: So off to the hospital. The doctors were able to save him thanks to Narcan. The cops did a search of the Airbnb they were staying at, and they found pills, some tinfoil packs, and other little plastic bags full of drugs. You know, when you're taking the kids down the beach, that's the other stuff that you pack.
3: I don't see that as an Airbnb family, but here we are.
0: Yeah, right? Alex was arrested, taken to jail, where they took this very sexy mug shot, and they charged him with endangering the welfare of a child, among other drug charges.
2: Oh,
0: look at this guy.
1: No, he's cool. That's on brand.
4: Nice mustache.
0: Yeah, that's... Okay, here's another question. When does this 70s mustache trend die?
3: That's handlebars, full handlebars, by the way.
0: Like, when is that over? That's been the thing with the young bucks now for, I would say, about a year, year and a half.
1: Yep.
0: Maybe 2 years.
2: I would say two.
0: Yeah, last couple years.
3: Oh, that and the mullet, they love these days.
2: Yeah, it can go away.
0: Yeah, what's the clock ticking on this one, guys? Yeah. Just asking the public.
4: I think we're on the tail end already.
0: You think so?
4: Yeah.
0: Yeah, it's about time. It's
2: This might be a case, the only case, where you could maybe say... The drugs were in the house. This is an Airbnb. We didn't know that there was cocaine in it. Hmm. This might be the only time it worked.
0: But was it found in their suitcase in the Airbnb?
1: Yeah.
0: I mean, if it was found in some random cabinet somewhere, maybe.
1: Put it in his toiletry
2: bag. There's the caveat.
0: Yeah. Well, anyway, that's from Wildwood, New Jersey, where you got 39-year-old Alexander T. Moles, who ended up in jail after failing at his babysitting job after the 2-year-old he was in charge of watching got into his stash and OD'd on cocaine. And now that is today's Redneck News. We're going to take a quick break. We got some more Woody Show for you next. Hang on.
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13: All right, welcome back. There's a story. Did you guys ever go to camp as a kid, like summer camp?
14: Like sleepaway?
15: Yes. Yeah. Did one time. For one
14: yeah,
15: week.
14: I did too. One
13: yeah,
14: time.
13: That was like sleeping with, but like even like a day camp kind
14: yeah,
13: of thing.
14: Yeah,
13: I went to.
16: Yeah, it would be like a weekend or something.
13: Yeah, I went to one of these, a YMCA summer camp. Yeah, I went to one of those.
14: Dude.
13: I went to one that the town, like the local township ran.
16: Uh-huh.
13: Yeah, I went to that.
15: The day camp.
13: Yeah, day camp kind of stuff. I did go to. My mom sent me to a church camp once.
14: Fun.
13: That was like a week. I think it was the first time I ever did like an overnight. Camp thing.
14: Was it fun?
13: Yeah. It was fine. It was like a lot of swimming and, you know,
14: canoeing.
15: Yeah.
13: Stuff like that.
15: I did one they had horseback riding.
14: Ooh. Lucky.
15: But I was deathly allergic to horses. And I'm like, why are you sending me a horse camp?
13: Oh, that's right. What is it about horses that you're allergic to?
15: I have no clue. But I can't even
13: hair?
16: Horse dander.
15: It's gotta be the
13: maybe
15: hair,
13: I guess.
15: Dander.
13: Dude, yeah.
16: I was randomly looking up the YMCA Wikipedia page the other day.
13: Yeah?
16: Just
13: why?
16: I drove by one. I was like, huh. Never really like
14: what's
16: looked into what it was even about.
13: You
16: how
13: never
16: it
13: went into
16: started.
13: One?
16: When I was like super young, probably like in the 80s.
13: Like when
16: something.
13: I was a kid, my mom sent me to swim lessons at the Y.
14: Yep,
17: yeah.
14: Same.
17: Well, Dennis, if you're on the Wikipedia, you probably know what YMCA stands for, right?
16: Young Christian.
13: There's the YM and the YWCA.
16: YMCA?
15: Yeah. Mm-hmm.
13: There's
16: oh, young,
13: there's
16: oh yeah, yeah, Young Male Christian Association. Or something like that.
17: Pretty
16: right?
17: close.
14: Mm-hmm.
16: Yeah, and they've been around since the 1800s.
13: What?
16: Yeah, they started in Switzerland.
13: Menace goes down these like really random
15: rabbit
13: holes from time to time.
16: I like learning.
13: He does.
15: Yeah.
13: Mm-hmm. Yeah.
15: That's fair.
13: Most of the time, it's like when he's high and
16: yeah, but I
13: like,
16: wasn't
13: looking
16: high
13: up
16: this
13: stuff.
16: Time. I just drove by one. I was like, huh.
13: Yeah.
16: Gotta look
15: you,
16: it up.
15: And Woody, you wanted to or did go to space camp? You just wanted
13: I did.
15: To. Oh, you did?
13: Yeah, twice.
15: But that
14: what?
15: Was a sleep there camp.
13: Yeah,
15: right?
13: That was like get on a plane because it was in Huntsville, Alabama.
14: Are you a billionaire?
13: No.
15: Space camp.
13: No, yeah. Like my mom worked really hard and saved up all year because it was I love the space program so much. Remember I wrote the letter to NASA, the whole thing.
15: Yeah.
13: Like, you know, the Challenger thing was a huge moment for me because I was so into the space program.
14: Yeah.
13: It was devastating.
15: Yeah.
13: I remember the very special Punky Brewster episode on the Challenger explosion that they had. My mom worked really hard and saved. It was like her big thing, and I went. That was it. Was great.
14: Oh,
13: it was really cool. Although it didn't live up to what the movie. You guys remember the movie Space Camp?
14: I love the movie.
13: Where they accidentally got launched?
14: Yep, they accidentally went to
13: space. Yeah, the kids were at Space Camp and they got to go like take a tour at NASA and go sit in the space shuttle that just so happened to be on the launch pad.
15: Oh, no.
13: Yeah.
15: Uh-huh.
13: And the kids' dream was to go to space and this little robot made it so that the shuttle would launch while they're in it. And they ended up in space and had to figure out how to get back home.
17: Well, that really paints NASA as a bunch of bubbling buffoons, doesn't it?
13: I'm watching that. I go, dude, that would be awesome.
14: Launch me. That.
13: Anyway, so back to the story about the Y. Police in New Jersey, they have launched an investigation into a YMCA summer camp after a bunch of the campers got really sick and really high.
14: Oh.
15: Mm-hmm.
13: Cops got a call saying at least 13 kids weren't feeling well, and when they got there, they found one of the kids was passing out chocolate shrooms to the other campers. The cops are looking into the kid, but there's a good chance that they thought it was just normal chocolate.
14: Yeah, he didn't know.
13: Just brought it from home. Parents' stash, right?
15: Lucky. Mm-hmm.
13: Cops said the suspect has been identified. They're working on maybe some charges, but again, they're looking. But one of the moms, she is pissed and warning. There's a fun Northeast accent involved here.
0: I got there. My daughter was destroyed. Very emotional. She thought she was in trouble. When I arrived to the YMCA, it was about 13 children. They, for lack of better words, they looked like zombies. It was really sad. We were in the car. She was like peeling over. As we were driving, she would shift her body.
15: Mm. Mm.
13: Yeah, she was high on shrooms.
14: Whoopsie.
15: She was in no pain.
13: Yeah.
14: It'd be super scary if you didn't know what was going on with you.
13: Really good day at camp.
14: Yeah great day at camp.
15: Didn't have that when I was a kid.
13: Yeah.
16: No. Weak.
13: Seabass, we got a surprise for you.
17: Is it? Oh! You know what I'm looking for? As a brush guard for my Cybertruck. I want to be able to ram stuff, you know, without damaging the vehicle.
13: Uh huh.
15: How did you guess what we got you,
17: dude?
13: It's not that.
17: Oh, close. Mm.
13: It's not that. It's something that you love, though.
17: What that is?
13: Don't you love when people bring their pets to work?
17: Well, yeah, because I think it's first off super necessary and very clean, but. The thing is, in this building, especially on this floor, I have a laminated certified copy of a letter from our building, you know, manager person saying that's not allowed.
14: Oh, no.
13: Hmm. Okay. Well, some people on the show took it upon themselves. They have all brought their pet into work today. It's Woody Show Bring Your Pet to Work Day.
16: Yay! Oh, best day ever.
17: I didn't see it on the calendar, by the way.
13: Wanted to introduce you.
16: Oh, little sweetie.
13: Because you've heard so much about these pets over the years.
17: I think I've met Chimney and Cheerio one time.
13: Yeah. Menace's dogs, yeah. Chimney and Churro.
16: Mm-hmm.
13: The
16: sweeties.
13: You know, Greg.
17: And obviously Morgan's is gone, too.
13: Because you've talked about Greg's dogs so much.
17: Oh, I met Greg's dog. It tried to suck my blood.
15: Totally. Yeah,
13: here, do you want to meet Greg's dog?
14: Yeah. Oh, Greg, get the baby.
13: Yeah, here's Greg's dog.
16: Oh.
13: All right,
16: oh.
13: This is Rex.
15: This is Rexy.
13: That we've heard so much about.
17: That's the perfect dog that Greg has ever had, right?
15: Yes, he was a treasure and an angel. He was pure perfection.
17: But Greg, that's just a large, like 18-inch urn.
15: Yeah, that's Rex for you. That's what happens when he passed away about 10 years ago.
17: Oh, babe.
13: That is a big urn.
15: It's huge.
14: That's a lot of dog.
13: Is that like, is it
16: put all his kills in there as well?
13: It's like made of stone?
15: I believe
13: it,
15: so.
13: It kind of looks like a concrete or
17: something.
14: Sarcophagus.
13: And then where do you keep that?
15: That I keep on a bookshelf in the office.
17: And aww. His tag is
15: my
17: sitting
15: dog tag aww. Is on there. Actually, it says Rex with my old phone number on it.
14: So say hi to Rex.
15: So sweet. Also, there's Rex.
13: There's Rex.
17: And are the ashes loose in that urn?
15: No, they're in a bag.
17: Okay, good.
15: They're
17: in
15: a baggie.
17: Hate to get that all over the studio.
15: No.
13: You want to taste it?
15: Perfectly clean.
13: All right. And then Morgan brought her dog Jeffrey in.
16: Oh, Jeffrey.
13: Would you like to meet Jeffrey?
17: Jeffness.
13: Jeffrey's.
14: Oh, Jeffrey.
17: It's in two boxes.
13: Yeah. All right. Yeah. So there. And this the other one I think is Jeff's dog.
17: It's like a
13: Jeff G's dog.
17: It's in gray. Can you put on the counter?
13: You don't want to hold him.
17: You know, I am slightly allergic to dogs. In the actual, for real life, I am.
14: Oh, so don't touch the box that's sealed.
15: Don't touch a wooden
13: would
15: box.
13: Would you still be? Would you still? I mean, there wouldn't be any dander at this point, right?
17: No, of course not.
13: Yeah,
14: it's all dander.
15: You should snort them.
16: Can you hold that up for the camera?
17: This is like this is like a 8x12-inch nice wood box.
1: It's heavy.
17: It's got some engraving.
13: So that's the box you were talking about, or is that you put it in something else now?
1: No, this is what they sent me.
14: It's pretty.
13: Oh wow, that's nice.
14: I don't mean to be crude, but is that all of Jeffrey?
1: Yeah, I mean it's heavy.
14: Okay.
13: Yeah. Jeez. What do they charge for that again?
1: There's some poundage.
2: Well, it was
1: that.
2: $330 total to get him like the box and the nose prints.
13: Okay, yeah, okay, for the whole thing. Everything. That's not too bad.
2: Yeah,
13: that's not
17: nice
13: too bad.
17: So like this like fifth, a whole week of working on the Woody Show.
13: Yeah, and then you have one more. You have one more pet to meet, and it's Jeff G's. That's the smallest one. That looks like a jewelry box.
3: This is my little Lucy.
17: It's like a coffin for a mouse. Yeah.
1: Was it a chihuahua?
3: No, it was it was a mix. We got her at the pound. She was like half Whippet, half something else.
14: Damn.
3: But here she is. I'll bring her over to you.
14: Oh, so Whippets are super skinny. Are you jealous, Greg?
13: Yeah.
5: Right, they
2: and
5: are
2: Jeff,
5: so
2: we have the
5: skinny.
2: Same box for ours.
1: I know. Yes, wow.
2: It has the same design.
17: Oh, yeah. Like a little, it's like a vines and flowers.
13: Yeah. So which one do you like the best?
5: Oh, should I bring Rex over?
14: Who's your favorite dog, Seabass?
13: Yeah.
17: I mean, Jeff G's is the most convenient because it's
1: your pocket size?
17: Like 4 inches by 6 inches. Yeah,
1: give it kisses. Seabass.
17: That being said, Greg's urn does look like it came out of like the ruins of Pompeii. It's
5: I know. I'm so into rustic pottery. It's ridiculous.
13: 877-44-WOODY. If you want to call in, text us over to 22987. We're going to take a break, then we'll come back. It is Shark Week on Discovery. But here on The Woody Show, it is Narc Week. So we have another round of card narcs. Agent Sebastian out there doing the Lord's work in the parking lot.
17: Speaking of laying down the law.
13: Yeah, see, if he can try, like he's out there trying to train lazy bones to do the right thing.
5: And they're stubborn.
13: That's way more difficult, I think, than like some little dog.
14: I've agreed twice now. I can't wait. This would be all great.
13: Right. 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
1: Yes, sir. Agent Sebastian out there
0: patrolling, chumming the parking lots, and finding people. Just wait 5 minutes. You'll find someone who's going to be a lazy bones and try not to return that cart. And whoop, scoop-a-loop, here comes the agent of the Cartnarks. What do you got for us?
2: This is our special agent, Agent Robonark.
0: Oh,
2: this
0: yes,
2: is half man,
3: remember him.
2: Half man, half machine. And you would think that if someone started talking to you in a robotic voice out in public in the parking lot, you'd probably address that, wouldn't you?
0: Yeah.
2: Like, why are you talking like that?
0: What are you doing, dude?
2: Well, it never happens with Robonark. So, but he's much more logical even than I, Agent Sebastian. So this lady, she's older, but she has two younger, adults in the back seat. She just says, you know what I do? The handicap walkway, I'm just going to dump my cart right there. Screw you if you need to open your door, because then now there's a cart in your way, or if you've got a walker or a power chair, you got to go around or go through my cart. So Agent Robonark sees if he can get through to her why that's not a good thing to do.
4: Scoop deedly whoop weep whoop weep weep whoop weep whoop. Did you see who left this cart here, ma'am?
5: I got it from there. I got here.
4: Do you think that's where they belong?
5: Well, it was there.
4: That wasn't the question.
5: Well, I got it from there, I left it there.
4: When your children use that on you, do you say...
5: It wasn't even there, it was blocking the handicap.
4: So...
5: I had to get off myself, take it off, I left it there, and I got it to trust.
4: So you understand that it is a problem.
5: Thank you.
0: So, thank you.
2: So
0: there it is.
2: The first excuse.
0: Thank you.
2: Well, that's where I found it.
3: Yeah.
2: Yeah. Okay. Every parent has heard that a trillion times.
0: Uh-huh.
2: Is that where it belongs? Well, that's where I found it. Not the question I asked.
0: Yeah.
2: And then her excuse was, well, actually, it was actually blocking the handicap spot, so I had to get out to move it. So you understand!
0: I will take, like, if I go to the grocery store and there's a cart that somebody's left out, like a Lazy Bones, I'll take that cart and use it as my own.
6: Yeah, I do that too.
2: I not only that, I'll do it, because I don't use carts that often, I'll just take it back with me.
0: Yeah, I'll rehome it.
6: Mm-hmm.
3: Yeah.
2: Some loser. Okay, so
3: reuse.
2: She's trying excuses. She's not listening to the Robonark here, so... You got to put out the magnet that says I don't return my shopping cart like a jerk and apply it to their car, because magnets apparently disable cars.
6: Oh yes.
0: Yeah, it keeps them from working.
4: You understand the problem then.
5: Do you work for this?
4: I work for the sexy and powerful cart narcs.
5: Okay,
4: fine. Magnet being applied.
5: You better stop. I'm going to call a cop on you, right?
4: On me? But you blocked the handicap spot.
5: You need to stop when you my car.
4: Ma'am, you need to not block traffic.
5: Get the out of my car, idiot.
4: I'm not in your car. Foul language detected.
2: So yeah, she stopped driving, got out to throw the magnet, said I was in her car somehow. Or Robonark, sorry, was in her car. Yeah, again, she could have just left, and Jeff G saw this. Some people just don't engage.
7: Yeah, we had a guy that just drove away, like pretended he didn't hear us.
2: Didn't see him driving.
8: And that's my recommendation.
0: That's one way to handle it. You don't have to engage.
2: But one thing I heard recently, actually, that I hadn't thought about, is that the magnet is me getting the last word. Because they think that, first off, they think that by throwing these excuses at the Cartnarks, haha, I got him. Then when I rebut them with the logic of why that's stupid, they're like, oh, crap. And then they'll still keep trying, but the magnet, oh, that's the last word, but they stop, get out, throw, fight, cuss, etc. Unfortunately, this lady, because she's being loud and because she's a woman, has attracted some male supporters. And we have a bystander that shows up to, unfortunately, be on the wrong side of history.
9: Oh, no. You work here?
4: Sir, I work for the sexy and powerful Cartnarks.
9: You work here?
5: He doesn't work here.
4: Who cares?
9: He doesn't work here?
5: No.
4: Well, what would it matter?
9: So you're telling people
5: Stop
9: what to do and you don't work
5: car.
9: Here?
4: So, if someone leaves a cart in a handicapped walkway, is that a good thing or a bad thing?
9: It's none of your business.
4: It is my business, because it's the next person who gets in that... Oh, she's now trying to hit me with her cart. Luckily, I am made of robotic titanium. I'll get you in the back here real quick, okay?
0: Well, there you go, ladies and gentlemen. We have a sighting of Captain Save-A-Ho.
10: Captain
0: Save-A-Ho is on the scene.
2: And again, he won't address the root cause, which is she's blocking the handicap walkway. She's like, well, what is it your business?
3: Yeah, why do you care? Why are you upset?
2: Yeah, the classic, why are you so upset?
3: Yeah. Don't you have something better to do?
2: Oh, you're on the wrong side of it. How could you see this situation and defend the person in the wrong? Like, unless you're just a total scumbag.
3: Like, who are you? Dr. Phil?
2: Exactly. So not only does this guy show up, and by the way, she's blocking, she's getting in out of her car, she's blocking traffic. So second douchebag shows up.
5: My son works for the police department. I'm going to go get you.
4: That doesn't make anything legal or illegal. I'm not in your car, man. You keep saying that, but it is not happening.
9: You call the police and put anything on your car.
4: Do not be a Lazy Bones enabler. What crime would I be committing, do you think, that the police need to be called for?
9: You're an idiot. You don't even work here.
1: Oh, you're an idiot.
6: That wasn't an acceptable answer.
3: You're an idiot.
1: One another.
0: Captain Save-A-Ho.
2: Yes. So she throws in, number one, her son works for the police department, so therefore...
3: being an idiot.
6: Right. You can be arrested.
2: I'm asking, what crime is this?
7: Uh-huh. You don't even work here.
2: you mentioned this recently, Greg. I think a large percentage of the population is just on autopilot.
3: Absolutely.
2: And they're just
3: in a fog.
6: Well, they're not expecting a follow-up question.
2: Exactly right. Like any attempt to like insert logic into their daily like A to B, right. It blows their brain. They can't handle it.
3: Right.
2: So the second guy's here, and now I'm trying to I'll engage with him. What's going on here?
4: Sir,
10: you don't even work here.
4: What does that matter?
10: You don't even work here.
4: You can keep repeating that, but I'm asking you. I'm doing it because people block the handicap spot. No, sir, she's blocking the handicap spot. She had. No, I'm giving you the facts, and you don't like that.
10: Just stupid ass white ass out of here.
8: Oh, damn. First, that guy says you're doing it for the gram. Then that guy. He pulled out some racism on you.
2: Oh, some racialism at least, yes. stupid ass, white ass.
8: Yeah,
2: two asses in one.
1: Which gotcha.
0: Boom, roasted.
3: That's a poorly constructed sentence.
2: Again, everything they say is wrong, but I'll address specifically the fallacy of you're just doing it for views. Mm-hmm. Well, just because someone is making money off something good doesn't make it bad. You know, mm-hmm. Mr. Rogers drew a paycheck. Your second grade teacher didn't go to work for free. I am creating educational videos and we're doing this for the radio does not mean the principle is wrong. Like there's, but again, they'll use anything to try to drive a wedge in RoboNarc's argument. Mm. Thank God. Someone on the right side of history finally arrives.
10: Just stupid ass white ass out of here.
4: Sir, I'm a robot. I'm not white. Thank you for. Can I get you a sticker, sir?
11: Hell yeah.
4: Tell this lady where she should not leave her carts.
11: Hey, come on, man.
1: Yeah. Come on, man. Lazy bones, girl.
2: What's up,
6: Cardock? Come on, man. It looks like when you pour bacon fat into a jar.
12: Oh, no, that is not good.
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3: Well, Idaho murderer Brian Koberger is trying to challenge his conviction. And now he says he's innocent, you guys. Right now, he's rotting in an Idaho prison, serving 4 life sentences. But he's filed a petition to get a new court case to reverse his guilty plea. So this weirdo says, my actual innocence is my truth. And the plea, hinged on by false promises and blatant disinformation, must be withdrawn. Now, he hasn't said why he pleaded guilty in the first place, but he did make sure to add that justice was not served. And unanswered questions seem to multiply with each piece of discovery unsealed. Well, the good news is that he'll probably stay rotting in prison because there is only a tiny handful of people who have ever had their conviction overturned on this scale.
4: I've heard about cases where people will confess and they say, well, I did it under duress. Yeah. I was tired. I was exhausted from the interrogation. Would you ever confess to something you didn't do because you're tired? I don't buy it.
3: I've seen enough true crime.
5: Well, especially when you're, positioning yourself image-wise as this really smart person.
3: Mm-hmm. Right.
5: You know what the consequence would be, that you're going to prison for the rest of your life or that you're going to face the death penalty. Mm-hmm. So I don't care how tired I am. I'm not cracking.
4: Keep me up for 5 days in a row. I'm not saying, I committed a murder. I killed somebody.
3: And now I think we're all at this point, hopefully too sort of savvy to fall for this. But the second part of that is always they keep you up. You're exhausted. You haven't eaten whatever for days. And then they're like, you know, we're willing to cut a deal. Like if you just admit it and write it down, like let's just go home. Because they can lie to you in this country. A lot of countries they can't, but they can say anything they want.
6: Right.
3: So at that point, you're like, oh, that sounds great. I could see myself doing this by accident.
6: They're trained to get a confession out of you.
3: Yeah.
4: Okay, let me rephrase it. I like to believe I would never confess to something, even if they said, hey, you can go home. Because what, you become that dumb when you're in the chair?
3: I mean, apparently.
7: And deal with it later.
4: Yeah.
3: Yeah. The diarrhea lettuce, a.k.a. cyclosporiasis.
4: Mm-hmm.
3: Okay, that's been in the news for like a month. We're all sick hearing about it. But now doctors are finally worried that people are actually looking for the lettuce to eat it and to lose weight.
4: Sounds like something I might try.
3: Yeah, okay, Greg, I need you to listen closely. So videos are going around on social media about how you could be cyclospora skinny.
4: Rip.
3: And most of these are memes and TikTok jokes, but they are trending enough that they are getting the attention of doctors who say this is, of course, a terrible idea.
5: Well, just in case, I mean, are people actually doing that? Probably not.
3: I don't
5: not.
3: Think so.
5: But just in case there is like a Greg who has a moment of weakness.
4: Who thinks so?
5: It's kind of like how we, at one point, Greg, we heard about the tapeworms, right?
4: Been wanting one for decades.
5: It was a warning because there were people selling, well, they claim they were selling these tapeworms that you can get in the mail.
4: Yeah. That you give to yourself.
5: Right.
3: And they literally just like, they're like sea monkeys. Like they grow and they eat your food before you eat it.
7: Yeah.
5: Yeah. So that's like you're supposed to swallow these things. And yeah, the tapeworm works where they consume all the, you could basically eat an entire pizza and lose weight.
3: But how do you
4: Because the worm's eating it.
3: Once you and the tapeworm have done your business together and you're ready to go your separate ways, how does that work?
5: See, that's the problem.
4: We didn't investigate further.
5: Yeah. And you don't get to decide.
3: That's the question.
5: You don't get to decide when you expel it.
3: Time to go.
5: Like, at some point you crap it out, but the risk was that it could get to your brain, right, Greg, or something like that?
4: Yeah, that's
3: no good.
4: That was a slight turnoff, how you could get it out of you.
3: Yeah.
7: Like a worm acid got to your brain already.
4: Maybe it did, but in the meantime, it would be great.
3: Yeah, well, some people who've gotten sick, they've ended up in the hospital for a really long time. So this ain't the way, Greg. Let's go investigate those tapeworms again.
4: We're going to have to go back to coma size.
5: You know, medicine never get this because he's not eating salad.
3: Yeah, you guys are going to be totally fine.
7: I'm good.
3: And finally, CBS isn't going to like this. The Tesla Cybertruck appears to be the second biggest flop in automotive history. That's according to experts.
5: They're so cool looking.
3: They're so cool. Trash cans with wheels. The only one worse, has anyone ever heard of the Ford Edsel? I've heard it made fun of in movies.
5: The Ford Edsel.
3: The Edsel.
6: Yeah. What is that?
3: It's a car that did not do well.
5: It's the biggest automotive bomb of all
3: time.
5: Yeah,
3: wasn't it named after his kid? Like his kid name was Edsel?
5: That part I don't know.
3: Yeah,
5: but
3: it was no good. Well, the Cybertruck sales numbers never lived up to all the hype. They predicted hundreds of thousands of Cybertrucks would just fly off the lot every year, but a sixth of the predicted 250,000 trucks have been sold. So what happened? Well, they're
4: people
3: really expensive.
4: At them.
3: They have eyeballs.
4: Yeah, people have eyes.
3: a ton of recalls, and that ugly ass design are just some of the reasons it was a flop. So sorry about that, Seabass.
4: I'm looking at an Edsel on Google. It's kind of cool.
3: They're kind of cool. I don't know what the big problem was, but I just remember in movies like, oh, the Edsel, and like, right. Wink, wink. That's the funny joke.
6: Really? I think it's so ugly.
3: Oh, I like.
4: No, it's old timey.
6: It has like a weird vertical grill right in the middle of it. Strange. Right.
5: Well, I know for Gen Xers, like the car that everybody made fun of was Yugo.
3: The Yugo and the Pinto.
4: Yugo and the Pinto.
5: Yeah.
3: Yeah.
5: The Yugo, if you really want to rip on someone and tell them they're going to have a crappy car, you say, like, yeah, man, you're going to be driving a Yugo.
3: Yeah. Right,
4: totally.
7: I never even heard
4: of Suzuki Samurai.
7: What was Pinto? It was always Pinto around my friends.
5: Yeah, Pinto and the Yugo.
3: Because the Yugo was in movies Yugo. Like they would tap the bumper and it would explode.
4: Yep. That was Pinto. Totally.
3: Oh, it wasn't?
4: The Pintos would blow up.
5: I know, but they were like totally cheap, fall apart.
3: 100%.
5: Garbage cars.
3: Fresh Flintstone cars.
5: Yeah.
4: There was a few flops. The other one that we made fun of. What's
7: the
4: one in
7: Aztec?
4: The one in Wayne's World.
7: That was a Pinto.
4: That was that weird looking. Maybe a Pacer.
3: Well, the Aztec was like also a big joke, and that was part of like a big joke in Breaking Bad, too.
5: You know the car I always hated was the Ford Probe.
3: Oh, what happened to that thing?
4: You hated that?
5: I hated it.
4: Dude, why? That was my dream car when it came out.
5: I was just about to make fun of my breeder sister. My sister, Robin, that was her quote. We would talk about like, oh, man, if you could have any car, what would it be?
4: Totally.
5: And she said the Ford Probe.
4: Dude,
5: I go, the Probe?
3: Mm-hmm. They don't look great, Greg. I'm looking at it right now.
7: Well, you're looking at the newer version.
5: But it looks like a gel cap.
3: It does.
5: Looks like how Advil has like the capsules, or you can go with the gel caps.
3: Yeah,
4: but when it was new,
5: automotive gel cap.
7: Are you looking at the 90s version or the later version?
3: I don't know.
5: This is the 90s version.
4: Whatever.
6: But they had the headlights that pop up.
4: I know.
6: Those are cool.
4: Luxury.
3: You know what? A ton of my friends had in high school the Geo Metro.
4: Oh, I remember
7: that one. Those were tiny.
3: That was big for like high school kids.
7: Those were like a Ford Pinto.
5: A Ford Pinto?
7: Pinto.
5: When we were freshmen, 1992, my friends and I would all sit around at the lunch table and talk about like what cars we were going to get.
4: Totally.
3: So cool.
5: You know, when we got our driver's licenses finally. And the car that I wanted, I know a couple of my other friends wanted too, was the Honda CRX.
7: Oh, yeah.
5: Because like those are dope. And has, like and has ball hairs.
7: Yeah, it has like a stem with little ball hairs on top.
5: Okay.
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3: I was having a conversation with a friend of mine yesterday. And I think I came to the conclusion that I prefer the weekend lifestyle.
4: Oh,
5: no
4: yeah.
5: Way.
4: Yeah.
5: No
4: tell us
5: way.
4: More.
5: Really? Yeah.
3: They're just like, oh my God, dude, we're already back at just the regular weekday grind?
5: Uh-huh.
3: Yeah. What?
4: I have a better
3: yeah.
4: idea.
3: So we discussed it thoroughly. Yeah. We really got into it. We're like, you know what? I think I just prefer the weekend lifestyle.
4: I mean, that's weird.
5: Giant revelation. Yeah. I like Saturdays.
6: I feel weekend.
3: Yeah. Yeah.
5: Permanent weekend.
3: Oh, yeah. Man. I know it's always different, like outside looking in, but you look at people who are retired.
5: Yeah.
3: And you're like, how do you ever get bored? Mm-hmm. Like, because you hear about people who retire and within like a couple months, they're miserable.
5: They're so yeah.
3: And you're like, how?
6: Yeah. That's boring ass people.
3: But I guess you're not in it. It is different when you're in it.
5: And yeah. when you're in it, you're old.
3: You're old. You're so now on sucks. You're now uh-huh. On a quote fixed income, meaning yep. that, you know, you have no new income coming in. You're living off of whatever, you know, you've managed to save or mm-hmm. invest or Social Security things coming in like that. But yeah, it's still, you know, most people, even in retirement, you know, if they have saved something, which a lot of people, geez,
5: yeah.
3: Don't. But yeah. You have to scale back, you know, from what you were doing when you were mm-hmm. working. Mm-hmm. I'd be willing to check it out, you know,
5: mm-hmm.
3: give it
5: yeah.
3: a try. I mean, you can always go back.
5: I'll
3: you can always go
5: can
3: back to work
4: great.
3: In some way, shape, or form.
5: Yeah,
3: that's always an option for you. You can always mm-hmm. choose to work until you die.
4: Right. Or just be fancy and call it a sabbatical.
3: Yeah,
4: I always love right. that word.
3: Yeah.
5: Like you're not like, weird.
4: I am sabbatical.
5: You're not weird. You're eclectic.
3: Yeah. I want one of those things. I got to figure out something where they'll hold your job for you.
4: Oh.
3: Yeah, where they're legally required mm-hmm. by law to
4: go
3: hold
4: on maternity leave.
3: Yeah, I can't
4: call
3: do
4: it
3: that.
4: That.
3: Can't do that.
4: Oh.
3: But there's something. I've seen people where they really take advantage of that, that you know, for whatever yeah. reason, they're not able to come in. And so they qualify under some kind of like, and they're completely, some people it's legit.
5: It's like a leave.
3: But there
5: office,
3: are some people,
5: right?
3: and you know who I'm talking about. There are some people who just completely take advantage and use it to their advantage.
6: Oh, yeah, yeah.
3: You're not allowed to fire me.
5: Yep.
6: Yeah.
3: I'm on a mental
5: I'm
3: health
5: on leave.
3: Leave or,
4: yeah.
6: Dude, that's what I was about
3: or,
6: to say.
3: Or, oh, I have an alcohol problem. Do you?
5: Work through.
3: I've never really known you to have an alcohol problem.
5: Yeah,
3: or
5: yeah.
3: are you using this?
6: Yeah.
3: I've always said I was going to just, you know, say I was gay, come out as gay.
4: Does that
3: yeah.
4: help, Greg?
3: Yeah, like if you're really on the edge, you know, like of being part of like some cuts or, uh-huh. you know, getting yeah. fired.
5: FYI,
3: you
5: did something, I'm
3: but,
5: gay.
3: But yeah,
5: gay.
3: You're like, you know what? I'm really sorry. It was a lapse in judgment. I've been under a lot of stress lately. I've been drinking more. And it's because, and I can't believe I'm saying this right now, but guys, I'm gay.
5: Right. Mm-hmm.
3: They can't fire you.
4: Yeah, I'm super
3: I mean,
4: gay.
3: Not yet. They got to like, they got to hit pump the brakes on that one.
4: Yeah, job protected leave.
5: And I mean not just gay, but nuclear
3: yeah.
5: gay.
3: I mean, yeah.
4: Like, I'm right. gayer than gay.
5: Like, yeah. so gay.
3: I mean, checking out guys at the bus stop gay.
5: Oh, yeah. Mm. Christmas at Bloomingdale's gay.
3: Right.
5: Yeah.
4: So, see you in 6 months.
5: Yeah, right.
3: All right. But yeah, back to the original thought. I'm a bigger fan, I think, of the weekend lifestyle. What about you? I think.
5: Yeah, I think I'm going to go ahead
4: hard
5: and agree
4: say.
5: With that.
6: I can do it.
5: Yeah.
3: Yeah.
5: Kind of like it.
3: Well, I mean, look, I've been in situations where I've been unemployed and it's not as enjoyable as I thought it might be.
5: No, it's pure stress.
3: You know, even in a situation where, okay, I had 6 months to go or more on my contract and they were paying it out.
4: So
3: it was basically a 6 month vacation.
5: Right.
3: And I'm very well networked. I know a lot of people.
4: Yeah.
3: I've been doing this a long time, 30 plus years. And so I know a lot of people. I knew I was going to get a job, but for whatever reason, it's because you don't have something nailed down yet. It creates that stress and anxiety.
5: Totally.
3: And you don't enjoy it the way you should.
4: Yeah.
3: Because you will go back to work. And I've given that advice to many people who have, you know, lost their jobs, friends, and people who are freaking out. I go, man. Like, look, you're in a good position. A couple of my friends, like, you've done a really good job of living below your means and you've saved some money and you have this severance, whatever it was, getting paid out on a contract or they had a certain amount of time. They already had some irons in the fire. I'm like, look, I know it doesn't feel this way in the moment, but you're going to look back because at some point you're going to be in your car driving to your new job and you're going to be, man, I really should have enjoyed that time more.
6: Yeah.
4: Exactly.
3: Yeah. But yeah, when you're in it, sometimes it's hard to see it that
6: out.
3: Way. And that's from I did the same. I was
4: I don't see you relaxing in that situation.
3: I didn't appreciate it the way I should have.
5: That's true.
4: Yeah,
5: you mentioned maternity leave.
4: Uh-huh.
5: I have a friend who just had a baby. She's getting 3 months of maternity leave the dad got 2 months of paternity leave.
3: Yeah, that's a new thing.
5: Yeah. 2 months.
3: Yeah. That's a new thing.
5: I thought maybe
3: it's like
5: for
3: your
5: the
3: vagina's
5: dad, it was
3: not stitched up.
5: Maybe 1 month.
3: Yeah.
7: No.
5: 2 months.
3: Like, dude, they have to bond with the baby. You didn't have a C-section.
4: Well, I would think they have to help them.
3: You have 18
4: mother.
3: Years to bond with
6: yeah,
3: that kid.
6: Yeah, because the baby's going to remember.
5: Totally.
8: I'm the only one that goes full mouth, full tongue.
9: Yeah. Like it's hard and it's solid.
6: Oh, all right.
10: Oh, it's not that hard anymore.
9: Oh,
10: do you want to take a
9: like
10: taste?
9: Like seaweed and like gerbil cake.
10: You're going to have to give us a guess.
9: Pickled penis.
10: Pickled penis. Show me pickled penis.
6: Is that- oh, geez.
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Hot pursuit and fiery auto crashes. Some will die in hot pursuit while sifting through my ashes. Some will fall in love with life and drink it from a fountain that is pouring like an avalanche coming down the mountain.

0: Phone's open for you, 877-44-WOODY. You can text us, check in, over to 22987. Just a little side note. Yeah, everybody's got something that just grosses them out. Mm-hmm. For Gina, it's the term skin-to-skin.
1: Skin-to-skin bonding.
0: Yeah, we were talking about like how, you know.
2: Maternity and paternity.
0: Yeah, maternity, paternity.
1: So like, disgusting.
0: Yeah.
1: Take your shirt off so you can have skin-to-skin bonding.
0: With your baby.
3: I love it because we're talking about it off the air, and I love how Sammy just takes it as fact. We're like, yeah, you got to do it. No, you don't got to do it.
0: You got to do it. They say you got to breastfeed.
3: Yeah.
0: You don't.
3: Please show me the scientific...
1: I mean, I think there is science that is helpful, but
4: there's a reason that doctors tell you to do it.
1: Yeah, but can they call it something else?
0: You don't have to. You don't have to take your shirt off.
4: But I do think...
0: There's different schools of thought on these things.
4: Sure.
0: You don't have to do it.
4: No, you don't have to do anything. But I do think it's helpful not just for the baby, but for the father too, because the mom goes through the major bonding period while she's pregnant with the baby in the preparation. And for dads, it's just like, oh, there's a baby here now. And it's like, yeah, so let's connect with it, acknowledge it, and accept it in more of a way than just it appearing.
3: This is the dumbest crab I've ever heard,
1: no,
3: man.
1: It says that there
0: can
1: are
0: you imagine,
1: physiological effects.
0: I would say, look, can you imagine? I'm trying to imagine my dad. Imagine your father, Greg.
2: Not in a trillion
1: baby
2: years.
0: Somebody say,
1: take your shirt off, little Greg.
2: It took him 50 years to say, love you.
0: Val Gorey. You know what you should do, Val?
2: Yeah.
0: Skin to skin.
2: Oh, okay. It's bonding.
0: Yeah.
2: Yeah. Oh, no way.
1: It lowers testosterone. And apparently that's a good thing.
3: That's been, great for society.
1: And thermoregulation. I don't know, man.
0: Yeah. Somehow we all survived.
2: Yeah.
0: We have relationships with our fathers.
1: Without our dads taking our shirts off.
0: Yeah. We bonded over, football or whatever.
2: Gregory, shirt off.
3: Yeah, really.
2: Get over here. I want our nipples to touch.
1: Yeah. But, I'm like 14.
0: Yeah, it's never too late.
2: I think we're too old for skin to skin now, Dad.
3: No, never.
2: I'm legally 50.
3: Never too old.
0: I feel like some of the stuff I feel was invented just to see if they can get people to do it.
3: Yeah,
2: maybe.
0: You know?
3: For sure.
0: Like, here, watch. I bet you we can get people to do this stuff.
3: Oh, dude, I know magazine writers are like, I have nothing to write about. Let me make up something.
0: Yeah.
3: And so many things have been put out there in the world.
0: This kind of came out of the whole thing of, people like kind of crapping on, quote, toxic masculinity.
2: Yeah, right. How toxic.
0: Yeah. Oh no. God. So we're going to go the opposite. We're going to make you skin to skin with your baby.
1: Okay. In Sammy's defense.
4: Oh my God.
1: In Sammy's defense. It is a published journal article.
0: I held both my kids a lot and I would cuddle them and stuff like, no, but I wasn't taking my shirt off.
2: Right.
1: You didn't hold them up to your.
0: No, and I'm going. Oh,
2: up to your bosom?
0: Look, it's my little muffin man and giving him kisses or giving her kisses. Like, you know.
1: But it doesn't count because your shirt wasn't off.
2: Yeah. Why weren't you naked?
1: You were bare chested.
0: Yeah.
2: Come on. Take that shirt.
1: You're not a real father.
0: Yeah.
2: You were about to defend Sammy.
1: Oh, no. I'm looking at National Library of Medicine. It's a real article. It just sounds disgusting. And you guys think the whole thing's a joke. I get it, but I don't. You got to call it something else.
2: I get the theory, I suppose.
1: Mm. Like skin to skin
2: but
1: bonding.
2: I don't get why you have to take your shirts off.
1: Yeah, that's part of it.
0: Well,
2: it's
0: kind of like how the doctor needs to see your penis, even though you came
2: absolutely.
0: In for a sprained wrist.
2: You have a broken toe? Show me your scrotum. Like, okay. I think maybe doctors
0: check it out.
2: Pervs, you know?
0: Yeah. Yeah, the medical community just perverts.
2: They just want nudity.
0: Trying to get
2: constantly.
0: Us to skin with babies.
2: A doctor will be in.
1: You have a hangnail? Yeah. Bend over.
0: You know, I can really bond with your son. You should dock with him.
1: Oh, my God. Jeff, did you do skin to skin?
0: Father-son docking.
2: Yeah, D to D.
3: Jeff, don't tell me.
5: I heard you guys talking about this. Right, and I figured maybe that's why my dad left, because we didn't do skin to skin bonding.
1: Oh, that's probably why.
5: Because it's dumb. I'm glad he didn't do it.
0: Yeah,
5: and I never did it, and my kids are fine.
0: They're fine. Look
5: you
0: how much
5: guys
0: they
5: have
0: love
5: met
0: you.
5: Them. They're good, respectable
1: well
5: kids.
1: Adjusted.
3: Yeah, the doctor who came up with skin to skin graduated from the University of Cape Town, which is ranked 184th in the world.
0: Okay,
3: so. Yeah.
1: Out of like a million, that's still pretty high.
0: Skin to skin is only up to like 1 month old, not when they're 10 years. Oh, really?
1: Oh,
0: really? 562. Yeah.
6: We'll be right back. 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
1: I called the cops.
2: Excuse me, sir.
3: This is the Woody Show.
4: It's another new hour. It's the Woody Show. Woody, Greg,
5: you.
4: Menace.
6: Yep.
4: There's Gina Grad.
2: Hi.
4: Seabass this hour has a Comic-Con follow-up.
7: Ew.
4: Yeah. He went to Comic-Con. He's been going there for a number of years.
7: I have.
2: He loves
4: talking,
2: it.
4: Talking to all the people. Those are his people, you know?
2: Yeah, totally.
7: His weeple.
8: I'm at home.
4: Yeah, he has a really deep appreciation.
8: My community.
4: Yeah, for that.
5: Yeah, totally.
4: That
2: community. Your community.
4: Right. Yeah. Hey, shout out to Florida.
8: Yeah, shout them.
4: Not one, but two residents of Death Row are being sent to hell.
2: Oh,
6: they're doing two at the same time?
4: And just hours apart. Which the article points out is the first time in more than six decades that they've snuffed out multiple douchebags in a single day.
5: How efficient.
4: Shout out to Florida.
6: Well,
4: not super efficient because both these people committed their crimes in 1987.
6: Oh, damn.
4: Yeah. Dirt nap recipient number one is James Duckett, who murdered an 11-year-old girl back in 1987. He'll be missed.
5: Let's go protest.
4: Warm food number two, an 80-year-old dude.
2: Oh.
4: Dominic something, who was convicted of double murder, killed his former girlfriend's parents. Both losers getting the very easy lethal injection.
2: Aw.
4: Ride the lightning, dog. Bring that back. You know?
2: Cool and unusual.
4: I think Florida should be applauded. They've really stepped up the pace of these executions. Softer states, you know, they've paused them or just altogether abolished the death penalty. Florida's put down 19 of these losers just last year.
5: Wow.
4: Which they say was more than double their old record. And so far this year.
8: World record.
6: Yeah. The record.
8: Wait, hold on.
4: That's their old record.
8: Oh, okay. Yeah. For the state.
4: Double
8: okay.
4: their old. Did I say world record?
8: Yes,
4: double their old record.
8: Okay. Sure. A lot of people in jail.
4: And so far this year, they've already sent 10 of them to meet their maker. Whoa. And it's only July. So shout out to Florida.
2: They got this.
4: Yeah. You're doing great.
2: Mm-hmm.
4: You're doing great. Keep up the great work. Yeah, because, like, you know, there's a person who murdered an 11-year-old girl.
2: Yeah.
4: Won't miss them. All good.
5: There will be people protesting.
2: Yeah. And they were given another 45 years, so you're welcome.
5: Right, to watch TV and nap.
4: Yeah, this guy made it to 80.
2: Yeah.
5: Yeah.
4: Right? Plenty
5: Great
4: good.
5: Great life.
4: Yeah. Plenty good.
5: Great long life.
4: Yeah. Who
6: he got
4: cares?
6: Free breakfast for 80 years.
4: Yeah, we've been arguing on this on this show. Like, fine, you don't want to give him the death penalty? We get an island. Epstein had one.
2: Yeah.
4: Let's... You know, it's an attainable thing. You get an island, and you send them. I'm sure some country is willing to donate one. Mm-hmm.
6: Dude, I found one on near the South Pole that easily can throw everybody.
4: You found
6: on.
4: One?
6: Yeah. And
4: what's
6: it's like so remote. It's like one
8: called
6: of the most
8: the Antarctica, I believe.
6: No. It's there's an island like by the South Pole that's like so remote that you can just throw all these.
8: I get
6: on
8: what
6: there.
8: You're saying, Menace, but I don't think this is quite what the island is for. The island is for not actual, real, like convicted death row people. But it's for people who just
5: creeps.
8: Who can't handle society.
6: We'll throw them all in there. It's fine.
4: Yeah, we can have
5: you
4: one
5: mix,
4: of those islands.
5: Mix
4: we can
5: and
4: have
5: match.
4: Both.
6: Yeah,
5: you can mix and match.
4: We can have both.
8: Because then
4: right?
8: people see the island. You're like, for death row people? No. It's for foot freaks.
9: Today, I hope you die painfully.
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0: All right, well, we just had Comic-Con 2026, San Diego Comic-Con. There's a billion Comic-Cons of all these things. This is the one still?
1: Yes.
0: Okay. Like the main
2: event. Tentpole
0: event.
1: That's right. Yeah, all the headlines are about the blah, blah, blah trailer and so on and so forth.
0: Which they've announced that they're going to be staying in San Diego for a while, too, because there was like some talk about
3: They're thinking about moving.
0: Yeah, because of like hotel capacity or something else.
3: Until at least 2030, I believe.
1: It's a good city for that. The only other bigger cities that would have just hotel capacity is Vegas, really.
2: Yeah.
0: But Seabass has been going down there for a number of years talking to his favorite group of people. That would be the nerds and the geeks and the people who attend Comic-Con. And what do we have from Comic-Con 2026?
1: Well, we're going to talk to a little special this year. We're going to talk to characters about the things they bought and some of their preferences. So everyone you're talking to is a costume character, which I have said before. I like that. I like that everyone's kind of, it's fun. It's, you know, it's
0: okay.
1: Great.
0: Yeah.
3: What percentage of the people are in costume?
0: Most?
1: 50. About 50%.
3: Really?
1: Yeah. You got a lot of just the hardcore dorks who are there just to buy stuff and go to these panels. But a lot of people are there for the fun, and they add a little bit
0: of
1: cosplay. Yeah, exactly.
3: So much whimsy.
1: So this first guy, very large, very sweaty. He's the Gray Hulk. You know the Hulk. He's green.
3: Yeah.
1: Well, no, there's different ones. There's red and gray and blue and purple and whatever.
4: Oh.
1: Well, he's going to tell us about being the Gray Hulk.
5: Mr. Gray Hulk, you look scary and imposing. Why is that?
6: Because I'm always angry.
5: Why are you so angry, Mr. Gray Hulk?
6: Gray Hulk's a gangster, so I hate everything. The law, the rules.
5: Yeah, nice. Did you buy anything here at Comic-Con, Gray Hulk?
6: A couple nights ago, yeah, I bought a vintage poster of Flash Gordon. Well, it was in German.
5: What's Flash Gordon in German?
6: Friggin' is Deutsch, I don't know.
5: For that Flash Gordon poster, how much did you pay for that nerd crap?
0: All right, Gray Hulk. Now, probably nothing, a five-finger discount, because he's a gangster.
3: Yeah.
0: Just stole it.
2: I mean,
4: was he a sober gentleman?
1: He's just old.
4: Oh, okay.
2: Yeah. An incredible improv actor as well.
0: He told his wife to take this Gray Hulk costume going down to San Diego. See you on Monday.
1: I don't know if wives were involved in this case.
2: Vintage Flash Gordon.
1: German Flash Friggin' C. George.
2: I'm going to say $45.
0: I feel like we got to like check in with board on these things too. I don't even know where to begin on half
3: this
0: stuff.
3: No reference.
0: Yeah, I've no. When's the last time you bought a poster for anything?
3: $50.
1: I'll tell you where to begin. If it was a German original print Flash Gordon. This Flash Gordon's what, 40 years old now.
3: At least.
1: Yeah. So that's, you know, there's some rarity there.
2: But who cares about Flash Gordon?
0: But I don't like, how much is a poster for anything? Like like a poster of something that's popular today.
1: Today.
0: What would a poster go for?
2: The events that I go to, like some of the posters 20? Go for more than that, between $30 and $60.
1: And what they do is they do the same thing they do with all these cards is they specifically do limited runs and special editions. So they build in their own scarcity.
3: Exclusivity.
4: Okay. With that, I'm going to say $200.
0: What do you think, Bort?
7: German Seabass, was this the movie from the 80s Flash Gordon, or was this original Flash Gordon, like the 50s, 40s?
1: Oh, no, the 80s.
7: 80s? German, gonna say $150.
0: $150.
7: Yes. Yeah.
3: I'm sticking with 50.
4: I'm sticking with 200.
0: You know what? 175.
4: Oh.
0: I mean, somewhere in the middle of that. Because I think it's like maybe an inflated Comic-Con price.
1: Mm-hmm. That's also true.
0: You know?
2: I'm sitting at 45 still.
0: All right. Let's find out. How much did Gray Hulk pay?
5: For that Flash Gordon poster, how much did you pay for that nerd crap?
6: Probably something around over $200.
0: Whoa.
5: Wow. But worth it, right? Because it's Flash Gordon in German.
6: Right.
0: Right.
1: Improv.
2: Yeah.
0: Right.
2: He sounds like he's going to take a dump.
0: All right.
1: He looked like it, too. Now, one of the other things I did this year at Comic-Con is I tried to see if I could get these nerds to crap on other nerds. Because, you know, that's what everybody with a working adult brain says. Hey, adult, what are you doing buying, spending $200 and dressing up like a cartoon character?
0: Well, there's like a divide, right? I mean, you're a Star Wars guy. Board, but the Star Wars and Star Trek people don't really mingle.
7: Yeah, there's some of that where you have your diehard Star Wars fans that go up against the Trekkies and stuff. Or those guys.
0: Now
7: don't
0: you
7: like
0: say
7: the
0: Trekkies
7: Doctor
0: are
7: Who's.
0: Losers?
7: No, I like Trek. I like Trek. I don't understand the Doctor Who people. I don't understand that at all. I think that's some of the weirdest, dorkiest stuff on the planet. I don't get it.
1: That is
7: at all.
1: Now, so I try to see if I can get some of that out of people. But on the other hand, they're going to be like, because they know if they attack someone else that they're vulnerable.
0: Oh,
1: so we'll find out.
0: No.
1: Let's see if Gray Hulk
3: spells.
1: Yeah.
0: All right, Grey Hulk.
5: Now, you're the coolest thing. The Grey Hulk and Flash Gordon are the coolest things at Comic-Con. Is there anything that you look down upon that's like, oh, that's kind of dorky for kids, kind of stupid?
6: Anything that's DC. Grey Hulk rules.
0: What did he say?
3: Anything that's DC.
8: He's a Marvel guy.
2: Yeah.
0: Oh, I see.
6: Grey Hulk rules.
1: You know who this is?
0: That's an adult, guys.
1: That's Frankie McDonald.
3: That's a grown man.
0: Yeah, it's a grown man in there.
2: But they're like putting all the DC and Marvel together now. Like the newest movie that's about to come out.
8: He's not
2: out.
8: Here for it.
2: It's, yeah.
1: Oh, really? Is it a crossover?
2: They're mixing all the characters together.
1: Well, they've done that. They did that years ago with comic books back when I was. Well, I knew that because I was 10 years old at the time and I was age appropriately reading them.
3: Right.
7: Yeah. Amalgam.
0: We'll see who else Seabass ran into at Comic-Con 2026 in San Diego. That's coming up next here on The Woody Show. Hang on.
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1: Maybe it takes a little while.

0: Man, Menace, you pissed somebody off.
1: 626. No, they aren't, Menace. They're not making Marvel and DC mixed movies together. What are you talking about? Menace is always giving wrong information on the show. It's very concerning.
0: Always.
1: Seabass needs to check everything Menace says on the show again. He's always giving wrong info. Take it easy, dude.
2: Bort, what's the characters in Doomsday?
3: Those are the Marvel characters, but I did correct the texter. I said, I think Menace is confused because they crossed over the DC Marvel Comics characters in comic book form this year with Batman and Deadpool.
2: But isn't there X-Men characters in the new Doomsday trailer?
3: That's all Marvel.
4: That's all Marvel.
3: They were just different Hollywood studios that owned the properties for a while.
0: Who knows? It could be everything that Greg's ever wanted in life. On the line. Money, cars.
5: Tell me which is which.
3: Let's do whatever. That.
0: And all he would have to do is correctly identify which is which.
5: Yeah, right.
0: Yeah.
6: Additionally, we're getting upset over Menace's comic book news.
2: My knowledge is in that.
3: Yeah, people are nuts, man.
0: Yeah.
6: These are losers we're dealing with, Menace.
1: Right, so San Diego Comic-Con, Seabass was on the scene talking to different people. Who's next?
6: This is Shorty. She is one of the characters from Killer Clowns from Outer Space.
3: Nice!
6: It is a 1988 cult classic. I don't think they've ever remade it except for as a video game, but it's about these little... You know, it's that quirky, campy sort of...
7: Let me guess. It's about clowns who kill, and they're also from outer space.
6: Well, let's ask Shorty. She'll tell us.
8: And what do you guys, your killer clowns, do?
9: We're going to turn you into cotton candy, and then we're going to eat you.
8: Oh, it's a gun.
0: It's fun.
9: Yeah. It's what turns the people into cotton candy.
8: Oh, that's scary. Have you bought anything cool at Comic-Con, Shorty?
9: Yeah. Got two figures from Panty and Stocking.
8: What the hell is that?
9: It's an anime.
8: Oh, that's shocking. How much did you pay for both of those nerd crap?
9: Panty and Stocking?
6: Oh, it's Panty and... Panty on Stocking. Yeah. This is Panty and Stocking.
0: Ooh, panties like and Stocking.
6: With nice. Garter belt, Japanese.
2: Ooh.
6: Nice.
5: Oh.
6: Shockingly, it's an anime about a scantily clad schoolgirl age superheroes.
7: Unique? Oh my god, names, knee socks, garter belt, scanty, brief, and panty.
6: And here's the thing.
5: That's so hot.
4: What's the name again?
6: Panty and
7: Stocking.
6: Panty and. Not Panty Ann.
7: No, oh, okay. Panty.
0: Not Auntie
7: and
0: Ann.
7: Stocking.
6: Yeah.
3: I think Tyler watches this one.
6: Yeah, I was about to say, these sort of things usually appeal to perverted men, losers. Mm-hmm.
0: Oh, that's right. I forgot that Tyler watched this kind of stuff. Like, legitimately, he watches it, right?
3: Super into it, yeah.
0: Now, does he watch and tug? Is it one of those?
3: Luckily, I don't know.
0: It's like a thing that like a turn on for him.
3: Yeah. Well, I mean, his computer did get messed up the other day. They said something about the power button is all sticky and stuck now. So something happened to it.
0: Oh, no. Yeah.
2: I think he's into splorching.
3: Oh, yeah. Splorching too, yeah.
7: Sitting in food?
0: What is the splorching? That's
2: it's like alien all these terms, like stuff.
7: Splotching.
3: No, splorching.
7: Sitting in food. Okay.
0: Yeah. You talked to some of those people at one point, right? Is that the alien tentacle people?
6: That was that thing,
0: tentacle porn, or
6: right?
0: Yeah, it's really
5: rubber.
0: Weird. Yeah. All right.
5: Sex toy.
7: So what'd she get?
6: Two little cartoon or plastic characters from the Japanese anime Panty and Stocking.
0: All right.
6: So for both characters, both little like 3-inch, you know, plastic, generic crap, you know, stuff that's killing the environment that we don't care about.
0: Yep, so Bord, set the bar on this one.
3: All right. Anime figures. You got two. Seabass, they were in separate boxes.
6: Right. Two for both separately.
0: See, he knows the questions to ask. I don't know.
5: Yeah.
2: Yeah.
3: All right. So size on them, the boxes, about 10 inches.
6: About 3 inches, as I just said a minute ago.
3: 3 inches. I tune you out a lot. Sorry.
6: That's smart on my
3: segment. Let's see. Yeah, well, it happens. Sorry.
0: All right. I'm...
7: Anyway.
3: That's how we go. I'm going to go $50 for the pair.
0: $50.
7: Oh, yeah. Wow.
0: Again, I'm going to... Are you taking into account Comic-Con surge pricing?
3: Fair.
0: I'll say a little higher.
7: 3 inches,
3: 70, it's the 3 inches that is really bugging me.
0: $75.
4: That's what she said.
7: Yeah. Right.
5: Sorry, I'll say Tyler. 30.
7: Yeah, 30. 35.
0: Yeah, Menace?
2: Going 60.
0: $60. Let's find out how much did she pay.
8: How much did you pay for both of those nerd crap?
9: $40 for both. For figures is not that bad.
8: And they get to go probably what, like on your fireplace, or do you have a special cabinet aside for them?
9: I've got like a little shelf in my room for them.
8: That's in like the east wing of the manor of the estate.
9: Good. Yes. I've got my own room on the spaceship.
7: Back to the spaceship.
0: Yep.
5: So sad.
0: I know these segments always bum Greg out.
5: It makes me upset.
6: I'll give her credit.
5: Why?
3: Yeah.
5: Because she's a woman, right? Not a child.
6: I'll give her some credit. She's in her probably early 20s. So there's the first guy was well into his 50s.
5: Legal woman, a shelf in her bedroom with anime figurines. And? What about that is not depressing?
3: I don't see it as depressing. I'm seeing it as she has stuff on her shelf and she's enjoying her home and the things in it.
6: Okay, you redescribed the situation.
3: Well, like, I don't see it as depressing, though. Like, what things are on your shelf that make you happy, Greg?
0: Wine.
5: Yeah. Okay. Adult things. Yeah, books.
3: Wine. Do you read the books?
5: Framed photos. What else would I have? A plant.
3: Okay.
5: You know, stuff that a person... That,
3: yeah, sounds exciting.
0: Like, I don't get it. Yeah, you know what I mean? But I There are things that I like or that I'm into that other people don't understand.
5: Yeah, yeah.
0: You know, so why consider and say, I don't get it. I don't care what you do with your house. It's a curious choice.
5: And what about a rustic piece of pottery with a plant in it is not exciting, Boris?
2: Yeah.
5: Good God, sorry. It doesn't get more
9: why
5: exciting.
9: Why do you hate terracotta?
5: Oh my God.
6: This is also why the birth rate's in the toilet is because a woman of her age 50 years ago would be, I have a family.
0: Mm.
6: Now she's dressing like a clown.
3: They would also not have voted 50 years ago, but okay, great. Thanks.
6: So now I'll ask her the same question. Is she loves killer clowns, but is there anything that's, you know, Greg, stupid and immature at Comic-Con?
5: Probably not.
8: Everyone knows Killer Clowns from Outer Space, super cool. Whatever that anime was, super cool. Is there anything that at Comic-Con that's, like, maybe kind of not as cool?
9: The big anime women.
6: Oh.
9: And it's the very NSFW stuff.
8: Oh, I think I saw, they sell, like, they have, like, a little...
9: body pillows.
6: Oh.
8: You wouldn't want one of those with, like, Superman, maybe?
9: No. No.
0: No.
6: I went by that table because Comic-Con is very family friendly. However,
2: there's a little naughty section where you have to go through the beads.
6: What's that? It's just not even beads. I sent a picture to Woody and Demenis, and it's a Japanese, clearly a schoolgirl. Mm-hmm. And in English, it says a spell that makes your D bigger. And she's like lifting up her shirt. And there's a whole like package of like these printed books and DVDs and even computer games you can get.
2: Yeah. Oh.
9: Does Tyler have any of those?
3: Oh, yeah.
0: He looks extra unshowered today.
2: Yeah.
5: Extra unshowered?
0: Yeah.
6: Extra layer of filth on old Tyler.
0: No, because I think because his hair is all disheveled. His hat is on backwards, but also barely sitting on top of his head.
9: Oh, that's probably why.
3: Guys, he had a rough weekend, okay? Like, he's still not recovered. It's been days. He's not even in this room.
2: He said that he was just going to go to bed yesterday.
6: You kicked Tyler out of the production room because he has too bad a BO?
3: Well, no, it was more so that he splorched on his computer and stuff, and we didn't want him in there for that anymore. You know, he can work in another room.
6: Getting bullied.
0: Here, let's get one more. This is from Seabass's trip to the San Diego Comic-Con.
6: And this guy, he had a costume that on one half, Batman, other half, Superman, Super Bat. Was his fun little costume.
3: Nice.
6: I like this.
0: That's a real thing?
6: Yeah. Well, I don't know. Maybe.
0: Did he come up with that combination? It
6: looked pre-made.
3: It's from Superman Batman comics.
0: Oh, okay. Yeah. That's what I mean. So it's a real character.
5: Yeah, those Marvel character. Or DC? Yeah.
3: DC.
5: DC.
9: Duh.
6: All right. Let's talk to him.
8: On your left, you're Superman. On your right, you're Batman. How did this happen?
4: One day I was deciding which one's worth best. I'm like, just why not? High five.
8: Half of you, at least, is a billionaire. Have you bought any merchandise here at Comic-Con?
4: Klingon Bataton.
8: Oh, okay.
4: Klingon Bataton.
8: So you got a Klingon, like, sword thing.
4: Foam. Hard foam.
8: Oh, hard foam. So that's about 3 foot, big sword thing. How much did you pay for that nerd crap?
0: Jeez.
2: Now, that's why the birth rates are down right there. That is audio.
0: I was about to say, save some bras for the rest of us, pal.
5: Yeah.
9: My mom's listening to this. Chill.
6: Well, Menace is right. Well, that's the problem. Because nerd culture is so accepted these days. No one bullied this guy into getting out there and talking to chicks, so he just sits at home and...
9: But Seabass, I feel like there's a part of you that would agree with me that, like, this is exactly where he belongs, and I'm really happy for him.
6: I would agree with that.
5: Yeah, definitely.
6: I've always said that about Comic-Con, is over the past 20, 30 years, as literally Marvel movies are the biggest movie, they are now the mainstream, there's a lot of casuals that show up. But when you go to Comic-Con, you find this guy. You find
9: him. This is like his everything.
6: Yeah.
5: It's great. Oh, and it's his big day.
0: Yeah. I agree with this one. I'd rather have these weirdos in society that don't really hurt anybody. Just
9: totally.
0: You know. Good morning, Woody Shaw. I'm with Bort. It's not depressing. They're not depressed. It's just what they're into.
5: Sure.
9: Yeah. Okay,
0: I mean, we could judge it and go like, how are
5: absolutely.
0: You 50?
3: Sure.
0: How are you 50 and going around in a Gray Hulk suit going?
5: Gray Hulk rules.
0: Yeah, I mean,
5: I don't recall saying, yeah, they can't do this.
9: They can't walk among us.
0: Yeah, they should be taken out. Yeah, nobody said that.
6: We don't know why they enjoy this stuff because we all were 12 years old at one point.
5: Right.
0: Yeah. But also, like, you know, I think the whole lonely, you know, womanless loser thing, because there's plenty of women that are in this kind of stuff. I just don't know, the women who are into it, are they interested in, like, relationships and dudes? Or is it just more, like, you know what I mean? Are they more asexual?
5: Yeah.
9: I will say that this guy sounds just like Aiden from Love on the Spectrum, who dated this girl, Danny, who was very hypersexual.
8: Nice.
9: She was. Yeah. And they were very into Comic-Con. That's where they met for the first time.
7: She was specifically looking for somebody to bang.
9: Yes.
0: Yeah. All right. So what are we bidding on? What's
6: if you ever watch Star Trek, especially The Next Generation, they have these two-handed sword things that are kind of like staffs with spikes on them. Okay. Battle axe or whatever you call it.
5: Batadon?
6: Batleth.
3: Yeah, Batleth.
0: Okay.
6: Batleth. So he bought a replica one of those things made out of foam, whatever that's worth. That was his purchase.
0: Huh. What do you think, Bort?
3: Made out of foam? $150.
0: Oh, what? I was thinking like foam? I was thinking like $50 tops.
9: Yeah, like a pool noodle.
3: No. He said replica. Oh. Replica doesn't matter.
0: As opposed to the real one?
3: Yes. It's immediately $150 to
6: thank you.
3: And up. Yeah.
9: I can't.
0: I mean, again, my original thought was like more like 50.
9: I'll meet him halfway.
2: I'll do 100.
9: I'll do 75.
3: Was there paint details on this? Was it multicolored?
6: Yeah. Yeah. It looked legit.
0: All right. Put me down for $69, Greg.
5: Ooh, that's a great bid. Would put me down for $70.
0: $70. Ooh. All right. Let's find out.
8: How much did you pay for that nerd crap? $100. That's going to go above the mantle or in the drawing room, above the fireplace, along with Joker's head.
0: Well, which is kind
5: of.
0: Oh.
5: He's creepy. Not even kidding.
0: Isn't that where you have your flamethrower? It's mounted on the wall, isn't it?
3: It was. No, it's in the studio.
0: Oh, there it is.
6: Check it out. Technically, it's more of a propane gun. A real flamethrower would have, you know, like napalm or something.
2: Yeah, and it could shoot like over like 100 feet.
0: He used it to brown the turkey that we microwaved on Thanksgiving.
9: Rules.
0: Yeah, when we had it out on the street.
2: A real flamethrower, you can buy in like the streets of Detroit, and they'll shoot like 100 feet.
6: Well, yeah, those are designed for killing commies. Or not commies, Nazis.
3: What?
0: Nazis.
6: They probably killed some commies, too.
0: Yeah. All right, well, it's good to know we have that in here.
3: Right here.
9: Yeah.
0: Just in case somebody in the office goes crazy one day.
3: Sure.
0: Yeah. We at least have some type of weapon.
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1: Hello, good morning. How's it going? It's Mel Taylor. I feel like this was a good morning song for today. Middle of the week, Wednesday. Take requests. I'll let you know what's up here in just a few minutes. It's Semisonic. It's closing time.

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1: New stuff from Temper City that is self-aware. And we just started playing that song. I think that song's great. Hi, it's Mel. Today, Wednesday, the last Wednesday of July. Be thinking about maybe some August resolutions. You know, it's still summer. You got the kids going back to school. It feels weird because it feels like summer is ending, but summer's still 50 days or so. I mean, I don't know, something like that. It's still a ways. So make some plans for August 1, which is coming up this weekend. Today, I got a bunch of great tunes for you. We'll take a look at your national calendar, rock news, some random facts. Just kick it today. If you want to hear anything, you can find me on social at DJ Mel Taylor. Or if you listen on the iHeartRadio app, just click that little red button. I got you. Also to mention, every hour I'm here, you have a chance to win $1,000. So I'll be listening for your next keyword.
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1: 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This is one of those songs, if you close your eyes for a minute, just take the moment. You could see yourself on the beach, maybe with a pina colada, something frozen. 311, it's Amber. 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

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I'm always interested about band names and, you know, where they come from. Dexter and the Moonrocks, just so you know, nobody in the band's name is Dexter, but James Front Guy was a huge fan of the 90s cartoon Dexter's Laboratory as a kid, and that's where it came from. It's freaking out.

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Coming up, two songs. We'll take a look at your random facts for the day. Just how big is an ostrich eye compared to its brain? Who actually advised Johnny Depp to pursue an acting career? And just how fast do blue whale calves grow in a day? It's pretty crazy.

0: Star 99.1. Let's take a look today at those random facts. I got some interesting ones today. You know, catnip is more effective at repelling mosquitoes than DEET? The main substance used, obviously, in insect repellents. It was Nicolas Cage who first advised Johnny Depp to pursue a career in acting. That was during the mid-1980s. Blue whale calves, it's pretty crazy, but they can gain 200 pounds a day every day for most of the first year of their lives. This is while they're nursing, roughly their first 8 months or so. Pablo Picasso was briefly suspected of being involved in the 1911 theft of the Mona Lisa, but he was soon released due to lack of evidence. However, he still possessed statues that were previously stolen from the Louvre in 1907. And the eye of an ostrich is bigger than its brain. An ostrich's eyes are about like 2 inches in diameter, almost the size of a billiard ball. That's look today at your random facts.
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Hawaii's alternative rock star 99.1. It was literally about a year ago when Brandon Boyd from Incubus, he came out and said, hey, our album's ready. We're working on, you know, the artwork and things. And then all of a sudden, a few months later, I was like, nope, we're just going to wait on it for a minute. And we're going to put it out when we go out on tour and coincide and all the things. And it makes sense, but still haven't found out any more details. It's somber. It's back to front.

Star 99.1. I talked a little bit about this yesterday, but apparently about 12% of Americans admit that they've had a flirty or romantic conversation with an AI chatbot, like ChatGPT. 25% of people say that flirting with a chatbot does count as cheating in a relationship, but I'm not there yet. You know, I mean, I can't even imagine getting in a fight with some, I don't know. Capital Cities, it's Safe and Sounds.

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1: It just shocks me every time I see the Foo Fighters. And Dave Grohl, you know, screams like that. And then the next minute he's doing a ballad. And the fact that he can play, you know, a 2 hour plus show is unbelievable. I got a request for new stuff from Julia Wolf. Just started playing this song. It's called In My Room.

Hi, it's Mel Taylor, and we would love it if you would hit us up with a request. Let us know what's going on, what you think. 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
1: Green Day's new movie, Nimrods, comes out this next month. However, the soundtrack for the movie, which has got a bunch of, you know, their songs, I think it might have one new one, too. It comes out this Friday. Play some air guitar if you'd like. It is a little brain stew.

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1: Let's take a look today. National calendar. It's July the 29th. If today's your birthday, happy birthday. You share a birthday with Danger Mouse, Charles Barkley's genius. He turns 49 years old. Also, Tim Gunn, fabulous Project Runway fashion consultant, turning 73. I don't know. He was always like my favorite. Let's see today. When it comes to food, you got Chicken Wing Day today. It's also National Lasagna Day. And you know what? I'll tell you, I make lasagna homemade often. Sometimes make my own sauce. Sometimes, you know, I just get the nice glass bottle. That's cool too. But easier than you think. Might take you a little bit of time, but let me tell you, you're going to make the best lasagna. Much better than buying it or getting a frozen one. Tomorrow, National Cheesecake Day. And wanted to mention that Friday, I think I've mentioned it every day this week, it's Avocado Day, which also entails means some Mexican food. I'll leave it there. Have a great Wednesday.
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Hawaii's alternative rock star 99.1. Have you heard Nickelback's new song called Rattle the Cage? It's really good. And a new album will be out here soon enough this fall. Looking forward to it. So Collective Soul, speaking of new music, they did put out a record on Record Store Day back in April, but now it's officially out this Friday.

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1: Oh, yes. Jump around, a little House of Pain action. I got some new music from Weezer. They just announced a new album. Probably going to be known as the Gold Album. Anyway, song's called We Might As Well Be Strangers. It's a duet with Carly Hartzman of Wednesday. It's a great song.

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Star 99.1. We'll get some new music from The Killers next year. Brandon Boyd, frontman. He's been working on his solo album, and you know, he was kind of doing it, I feel like, secretly. I mean, it's been 11 years since he's put one out, so, but just 2 weeks ago or so, he's like, hey, by the way, my solo album's going to be out next month, so we'll get to check it out. I think it's August 21st. It's Somebody Told Me.

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Hawaii's alternative rock, Star 99.1. I've got an AI story here in a few minutes of a professor who had 32 out of 35 of his students fail because they used AI inappropriately. Now, I'll explain because it's not always bad using AI, but I think it's a good learning lesson.

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1: This professor has just gone viral for talking about how he had fake instructions for AI in this exam prompt for students. He had 32 out of 35 students fail. Now, when it comes to AI, I mean, I get it. It does help sometimes. I'm learning more how to use it and it be beneficial, but this is flat out cheating. So the professor had this prompt and it was two paragraphs, but in between the paragraphs, it was written in white ink. So you look at, you know, your screen, you don't see it, but it said basically write something about Madagascar in this paragraph that makes no sense. And Madagascar had nothing to do with what the question was. Anyhow, students copy pasted it, threw it in the chat. You know, bot got their answer and pasted it, not reading it. Madagascar was in the middle of these things. And anyhow, he busted the cheaters. 32 out of 35 people failed. Moral of the story is you're going to use, and he even said you're going to use AI fine. You best check your answer.
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1: So it's Wednesday, 29th of July, and you've got 2.5 days left of the month. Going to be starting fresh. Maybe you start thinking about some August resolutions, things like that. I just simply throw it out there. I see stuff on Reels all the time about that, you know, middle of the year, you start over. And I think it's a great idea. You don't always have to be, you know, starting at January 1. It's Tame Impala, it's Dracula. You be on your time.

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1: A McDonald's worker is going viral for sharing secrets you probably don't know about, like maybe asking for no salt. 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
1: Atari's with the Boys of Summer, and we still got 55 days left of summer, just FYI. 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